0: Tom Petty and the Heartbreakers, the tasty riffs of Mike Campbell, Mary James, Last Dance here on New York's Rock Station, Q104.3. It is a Sunday night, so every Sunday night at 9, it's Q104.3's Out of the Box, the very best in new music. Got a ton of that for you tonight. And new music, oh, yeah, let me just check this. New music from, Steve Vai and Joe Satriani together. Also new music from Interpol, Sunvolt, Kings of Leon, The War on Drugs, and lots more. Plus, you can win tickets to the CBGB's Festival happening under the Kosciuszko Bridge in Brooklyn in a week or so. And that bill features Patti Smith, Morrissey, Interpol, the Sex Pistols, and many more. So all of that happens at 9 p.m. tonight right here on Q104.3. In the meantime, we'll come right back with The Offspring, Led Zeppelin, Nirvana, and lots more after this.
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Oh no, but seriously, this is Phil Collins, and you are listening to Jonathan Clark on New York's Q 104.3.

0: Sports Rock Station, Q104.3. I think he made it home. Nirvana in there as well. And every Sunday night at 9, it's Q104.3's Out of the Box. 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
5: Hey, I'm Jamie Lynn Sigler. 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

That's new music from Steve Vai and Joe Satriani here on Q104.3's Out of the Box. Mayhem is the song. And Hannah Cole started the show with MMA. Much more of these songs coming up as we roll on now with Interpol and See Out Loud.

From his debut solo album, Viva Hate, that is Morrissey with Every Day is Like Sunday here on Q104.3's Out of the Box. And Morrissey, along with the Sex Pistols, Patti Smith, Interpol, and many more, playing this year's CBGB's festival under the Kosciuszko Bridge. Did I say that right? Kosciuszko? Kosciuszko? Anyway, the bridge, it's underneath the bridge in Greenpoint, Brooklyn, September 26th. Those tickets on sale now, cbgbfest.com. But I have a free pair right now for caller 25 at 888-872-1043 for your tickets to see Morrissey, Patti Smith, the Sex Pistols, Interpol, and many more at the CBGB Festival in Brooklyn, September 26th. So good luck. We heard new music from Sponge before that called Self-Inflicted Loss from their new album Recuerda Tu Muerte. In English, that's Remember Your Death, and they'll be at the Bowery Ballroom October 26th. And keeping it in that 90s rock vein, new music from Jesus Jones in that set with Bad Zoo Rescue. That's from their new album Twilight. New York City's very own Interpol in there too with See Out Loud. That's from their new album This Mirror Weighs a Ton. They'll be at the CBGB Festival in Brooklyn, September 26th. New music from the Satch Vi Band, a.k.a. Joe Satriani and Steve Vai together. Their new song is Mayhem from their first ever album together called The Sea of Emotion. And Nashville's Hannah Cole started off the show with MMA. That's from her new album, Switchbacks. She'll be at Nightclub 101 here in the city, September 30th. This is Jonathan Clark and new music from Simple Minds, Kings of Leon, The War on Drugs, and more next.

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Well, believe it or not, that is Olivia Rodrigo here on Q104.3's Out of the Box with a new song called Serena Joy. And before that, Simple Minds' new one called Beginner Boys. And I'll have lots more info on these tracks in just a bit, but let's continue with new music from Sunvolt. This is Serenade Song.

0: New music from the War on Drugs here on Q104.3's Out of the Box. The song is Who's That? And see them live on the beach in Asbury Park at the See Here Now Festival. That's next Saturday. A new song from Kings of Leon, also in that set, called My Whole World. That's from their new album, Oh My Beloved. From Texas, a new song from Olive Vox called I Do. That's from their new Trace It Back EP. We played a new song from Sunvolt called Serenade Songs. That's from their new album, Sound Signal Serenades. And we heard a song from Olivia Rodrigo in that set, believe it or not. It's called Serena Joy, named after the character of the same name from the great series on Hulu, The Handmaid's Tale. All proceeds from the song benefit her Daisy Chain Fields organization. And Simple Minds started off this segment with Beginner Boys from their new album, Sacrosanct.
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0: 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This is Jonathan Clark. Follow me. I'm Delicious on Instagram, Twitter, TikTok, and Threads at JC on the air. Thanks for listening tonight. I'll see you all right back here next Sunday night at 9.
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4: Next. Hey, Alfie, what can I get for you?
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4: 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You?
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29: 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We are controlling transmission.
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Uptown, the Apollo Theater would become an institution as a showcase for every up-and-coming as well as established black act, and would be the first place the Rolling Stones wanted to see when they came to America. A couple of blocks down, Minton's Playhouse was where Kenny Clarke and Thelonious Monk would change jazz. Over a couple of blocks, Oney Madden decided he wanted Duke Ellington to be the new house band in his cotton club. So he sent Yankee Schwartz to negotiate with the owner of the Gibson Standard Theater in Philadelphia to let Duke out of his contract. Yankee told him, be big. Be big or be dead. Downtown Greenwich Village, west and east would be the home to the avant-garde writers, musicians, poets, and artists ever since 1917, when Dada's painter Marcel Duchamp and radical writer John Reed declared Washington Square Park the new and separate city of the new Bohemia. It is to the village a young Bob Dylan would come and be told they don't need any hillbillies, they need folk singers, but get a friendlier greeting from Mike Porco at Gertie's Folk City and the Gaslight, where he'd write A Hard Rain's Gonna Fall upstairs on Wavy Gravy's typewriter. Café Bazaar is where the Velvet Underground would have a 5-month residency in 1965, 6 nights a week, 4 sets a night, until Andy Warhol suggested they come with him to film festivals, where instead of showing movies, he would show them. Linda Keith would drag Chaz Chandler, the bass player of the Animals, to the Café Wa to see her boyfriend Jimmy James. He'd take him to England and change his name to Jimi Hendrix. The Garrick Theater above the Café Agogo would be the residency of Frank Zappa's Mothers of Invention, who would promote themselves as a hateful, repugnant waste of $3. The Mercer Arts Center's Oscar Wilde room at the Broadway Central Hotel would tolerate the New York Dolls until the walls caved in. Heading east a little bit, the Bottom Line showcased everybody after Bill Graham closed the Fillmore East. Jerry Brandt would introduce Sly and the Family Stone at his new club, the Electric Circus. Ex-Marine Sergeant Hilly Crystal would open country bluegrass blues and other music for uplifting gormandizers, later remembered by its initials, CBGBs. And Beatles promoter Sid Bernstein would drag future super agent Frank Barcelona to see some funny-looking new kid his friend Judy Garland recommended. Frank would feel sorry for Barbra Streisand. What a voice, but you'd never make it with that nose. Meanwhile, Allen Ginsberg, Jack Kerouac, and William Burroughs would hang around the village influencing everybody, including Bob Dylan, who would then influence everybody all over again. Especially the Beatles, who Al Aronowitz introduced him to, after introducing him to Allen Ginsberg, who Bob would call the king without a kingdom. Curtis Mayfield would cut a live album at the bitter end, and the Night Owl would book the Lovin' Spoonful and the Blues Magoos. Moving uptown, Mickey Ruskin's Max's Kansas City would be the hangout from the mid-60s for 10 years, and why not? Who else would book Bruce Springsteen and Bob Marley on the same bill? Not Frank Costello, I'll tell you that, who ran the Copacabana Club. Behind the scenes, of course. Between the Brill Building at 1619 Broadway and 1650 Broadway, where Al Don Publishing lived, a very high percentage of the very cool songs of the early 60s would be written by Lieber and Stoller, Goffin and King, Barry and Greenwich, Mann and Weill, Palmas and Schumann, and more. Ed Sullivan would own Sunday night television until The Sopranos would come along 40 years later. Dizzy Gillespie would not be content having helped invent bebop. He would also help invent salsa and world music by adding Cuban rhythms and African chants to his form of jazz on 52nd Street. Joey D and the Starlighters, including several future Rascals, would give the biggest dance craze in history a home at the Peppermint Lounge. And Charlie Parker would die at the Stanhope Hotel while watching the Dorsey Brothers' weekly variety program called Stage Show, March 12, 1955. Elvis Presley's TV debut. Welcome to New York City.

neighborhood snake. You don't want to be walking from the Bowery to 42nd Street at night. I've been driving a cab here for 30 years, and I'm telling you, you don't walk around here at night. Yes, sir. It'll kill you, strip you in 10 seconds flat. Usually, I'm not down around here myself, but I wanted to catch that show.

0: Welcome to the Underground Garage. Once in a while, our dream world where we celebrate our own version of what is and what could be gets interrupted by reality. So we include it in our trip. Every year around this time, we get a little more contemplative than usual. Our show will be a reflection of and a tribute to New York City, with our five content breaks before each set being various writers talking about the city. And the music of the show, except for a few newer things, will either be about New York or by New Yorkers. We started the show with the Tough Darts, a CBGB group, and that club will be referred to throughout the show, it having played an enormously important role in not only New York City, but the history of rock and roll. All for the Love of Rock and Roll was with original Tough Darts lead singer Robert Gordon, produced by Bobby Clearmountain and Tony Bon Jovi from 1976, the band's only album with that particular track recorded live at CBGB's. The Velvet Underground's Sweet Jane, written by Lou Reed, blew out of Long Island. Up to the Bronx for the Blues Magoos, Ain't Got Nothing Yet, a classic garage nugget from Psychedelic Lollipop, 1966. We stayed in the Bronx for the Dictators, coming all the way downtown for Avenue A, written by the legendary Andy Chernoff.
1: State of the art, Jesse Malin. The album is Sad and Beautiful World. Jesse wrote it with Rob Flores, Derek Cruz, and Jeff Sanoff producing. Get it from wickedcoolrecords.com.
0: And Freddie Boom Boom Cannon's Celebration of Palisades Park, written by the very cool Chuck Barris, as we celebrate New York City this weekend. It's our New York City serenade. For an opportunity.

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11: Next. Hey, Alfie, what can I get for you?
12: Hey, Nora, just a nice latte, please. How was your weekend?
11: Not bad, thanks. Mainly working here. You?
12: Me? Well, I was battling gods in the afterlife realm, and after lunch, I fought mercenaries! Ooh, could I get oat milk with that latte, please?
11: Yeah, of course.
12: And then Sunday was mostly fighting supervillains! So a pretty chill weekend. Ooh, and I'll grab an almond croissant, too.
11: Wait, what? That didn't actually happen, right?
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15: Welcome back to the Underground Garage tribute to New York City. 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
16: The big car came to a full stop on the other side and let me out. I slammed the door shut behind me, waved goodbye, stepped out onto the hard snow. The biting wind hit me in the face. At last I was here, in New York City. A city like a web too intricate to understand, and I wasn't going to try. I was there to find singers, the ones I'd heard on record. Dave Van Ronk, Peggy Seeger, Ed McCurdy, Brownie McGee, and Sonny Terry, Josh White, the new Lost City Ramblers, Reverend Gary Davis, and a bunch of others. Most of all, to find Woody Guthrie. New York City, the city that would come to shape my destiny. Modern Gomorrah. I was at the initiation point of Square One, but in no sense a neophyte. When I arrived, it was dead-on winter. The cold was brutal and every artery of the city was snow-packed. But I'd started out from the frostbitten North Country, a little corner of the earth where the dark frozen woods and icy roads didn't faze me. I didn't know a single soul in this dark freezing metropolis, but that was all about to change, and quick. The Café Wa was a club on McDougal Street in the heart of Greenwich Village. The place was a subterranean cavern, liquorless, ill-lit, low-ceiling, like a wide dining hall with chairs and tables. Opened at noon, closed at 4 a.m. Somebody had told me to go there and ask for a singer named Freddie Neal who ran the daytime show. I found the place and was told that Freddie was downstairs in the basement where the coats and hats were checked, and that's where I met him. Neal was the MC of the room and the maestro in charge of all entertainers. He couldn't have been nicer. He asked me what I did and I told him I sang, played guitar and harmonica. He asked me to play something. After about a minute, he said I could play harmonica with him during his sets. I was ecstatic. At least it was a place to stay out of the cold. This was good. Fred played for about 20 minutes and then introduced all the rest of the acts. Then came back up to play whenever he felt like it, whenever the joint was packed. The acts were disjointed, awkward, and seemed to have come from the Ted Mack Amateur Hour, a popular TV show. The audience was mostly collegiate types, suburbanites, lunch hour secretaries, sailors, and tourists. Everybody performed from 10 to 15 minutes. Fred would play for however long he felt, however long the inspiration would last. At about 8 o'clock at night, the whole daytime menagerie would come to a halt, and then the professional show would begin. Comedians like Richard Pryor, Woody Allen, Joan Rivers, Lenny Bruce, and commercial folk singing groups like the Journeymen would command the stage.

Remember night of the Wild West, leaving the towns I loved the best. Thought I seen some ups and downs till I come into New York town. People going down to the ground,

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I froze right to the bone. New York Times said it was the coldest winter in 17 years.

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My nurse say, come back some other day. You sound like a hillbilly. 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

0: like a job of gun to play, blowing my lungs out for a dollar a day. 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Pulled my cap down over my eyes and headed out for the western skies. So long, New York. Howdy, East Orange.
1: Who jumped off the Brooklyn Bridge and walked away unknown and forgotten into the ghostly days of Chinatown soup, alleyways, and fire trucks, not even one free beer. Who sang out of their windows in despair, fell out of the subway, jumped in the filthy Passaic, leaped on Negroes, cried all over the street, danced on broken wine glasses barefoot, smashed phonograph records of nostalgic 1930s European German jazz, finished the whiskey and threw up, groaning into the bloody toilet, moans in their ears and the blast of colossal steam.

0: What symmetrical digits? 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
1: Quick on the trigger.
0: Yes. May I?
1: Help yourself.
0: Would you object if I avail myself of a second helping?
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0: started that set with Sean Penn reading from Bob Dylan's fantastic book, Chronicles Volume 1. If you haven't got Marty Scorsese's No Direction Home, you must get it. A fantastic documentary about Bob. We played something from Bob's first record, Talkin' New York, which started a tradition of Mr. Dylan putting comedy right alongside tragedy and maintaining that balance to this day. Jimi Hendrix would spend quite a bit of time in Greenwich Village, the Café Wa, where his studio on 8th Street would be named after his third album, Electric Ladyland. Crosstown Traffic is from that absolute classic album. The Jimi Hendrix Experience, including Noel Redding on bass and Mitch Mitchell on drums.
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0: Over to Brooklyn for the Jive 5 and some classic doo-wop, My True Story, written by lead singer Eugene Pitt and Oscar Waltzer. And back to the Village for the Waldos, the Continental Club this time, instead of CB's. Crybaby from Rent Party, written and sung by Tony Coiro, who we've unfortunately lost, but Walter Lohr and the Waldos continue to do fantastic live shows. Rent Party produced by Andy Chernoff. It's our New York Serenade. Come on back.

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Pete Hamill on Ebbets Field. Nobody we knew owned a car, so we went there on foot from where I lived, walking across the hills and meadows of Prospect Park. By the time we reached Flatbush Avenue, there was a convergence of all the tribes of Brooklyn. The Jews and the Irish and the Italians, immigrants and their American children. Old-timers who had moved from the waterfront neighborhoods to the higher slopes to be near the great ballpark. Tough, lean men who had survived Iwo Jima and Anzio and the Herchin Forest, places where they had lost the hyphenated prefixes of origin and had become Americans. And of course, all those black Americans, including men with gray hair who had waited for far too many decades to see Jack Roosevelt Robinson walk on big league grass. All of us were going to Ebbets Field. In memory, encoded in all those unreliable images printed upon me as a boy, the place was huge. It was, in fact, the largest structure I had ever entered, larger than any church, larger than any movie house. I know now that it was sneered at as a bandbox, but if you were 11 and you were sitting in those center field stands and Terry Moore of the Cardinals was directly below you and home plate seemed a mile away, it was huge. It was also beautiful. As kids, we used free tickets from the Police Athletic League to get in, or brought one of our friends who had been crippled by polio and played on the sympathies of the special cops, who always let us in, with a growl and a wink. Then we climbed dark ramps higher and higher, climbing to the distant reaches and the cheapest seats in the ballpark. Finally, we were at the top level, walked through a gate out of the darkness, and there before us was the field. No grass has ever been greener. Each time I went back to Ebbets Field and made that climb and saw that field, my skin pebbled once more at the sight of all that beauty. There was no television then, so we knew the Dodgers and Ebbets Field from stories and photographs in the Daily News and the voice of Red Barber on the radio. Most of us imagined the Dodgers before we ever saw them. But nothing in newspapers or radio ever matched the experience of being there. The smell of the hot dogs, the signs along the walls, the barking of beer hawkers in thick Brooklynese. Get your cold one now, here they are, cold as the North Pole. The music of the Brooklyn Symphony, the shouting and argument, dismay and joy in the stands. Everyone was joined in the rough democracy of the upper deck. The great accomplishment of Robinson in 1947 was not so much that he integrated baseball, but that he integrated those stands, which is to say he started integrating his country. Our country. And so when Robinson jittered off second base, upsetting the enemy pitcher, the number 42 sending signals of possible amazements, we all roared, whites and blacks roaring for Robinson. And when he broke for third, the roar exploded to another level. And birds rose from the roofs of the ballpark, and the stands shook so hard you thought they might fall. They would eventually fall, but not from the roar. There was much to roar about. Kids my age were granted an amazing gift that went beyond the crowded intimacy of the park itself. Branch Rickey had built for us an extraordinary team. Snyder, Ferrillo, Reese, and the others. Robinson was their engine, driven by his passion, the way 40 years later the Chicago Bulls would be driven by Michael Jordan. They fought for every victory. They did not shrug away a loss and call their agents. Most of them had no agents. Most of them even lived in Brooklyn. Gil Hodges had a small house on a good street about 8 blocks from the tenement where I lived. The great ones stayed with the team year after year. We knew them. We celebrated their great victories and plunged into gloom with their defeats. We thought we would have them forever, and that when they got old, they would come back to Ebbets Field on Old Timers Day, and we'd see the Dukes slash one off the concave wall in right field, or Robinson walked to bat in his pigeon-toed way and dare the pitcher to throw at his head. We would have our children with us. We would tell them the tale of that great team, those boys of summer. None of that ever happened, and we should have known it, even as boys. The last game was played in 1957, and then they were gone. For some people, the departure was an immense wound, a betrayal, a rejection. Walter O'Malley, the Dodger owner, had played with our emotions, made fools of us, and some people never forgave him. I didn't go to another Major League Baseball game for 12 years. My father, an Irish immigrant made into an American by baseball, lived another 28 years,
and never entered a single ballpark. Within a year after the Dodgers' land to Los Angeles, Ebbets Field was smashed into rubble. From the rubble would rise a project called Ebbets Field Houses. Years later, I went out there for a look, and there was a sign on the wall beside the front door. "No ball playing allowed," it said.

Don't you see the rest of the country looks upon New York like we're left-wing communist Jewish homosexual pornographers? I think of us that way sometimes, and I live here.

0: started that set with the Brooklyn Dodgers and Brooklyn's own Garland Jeffries, Wild in the Streets, from his first album, 1973.
1: The day the earth stood still seems like only yesterday. From Willie Nile, he wrote and produced it with Stuart Lerman. Get it from willienile.com.
0: From James Monroe High School in the Bronx came the Chiffons, I Have a Boyfriend, one of their coolest, from 1963, written by Ellie Greenwich and Jeff Barry. Judy Craig on the lead vocal.
1: Every picture tells a horror story. Mark Ribbler, his new one is on the way, and it's going to be a doozy. Yeah, the album will be Armageddon, coming in November. Written, arranged, and produced by Mark and myself. And you can get it from wickedcoolrecords.com.
0: And back to CBGB's for the Patti Smith Group, where they first got noticed. Pumping My Heart is from their second album, Radio Ethiopia, dedicated to Arthur Rimbaud and Constantine Brancusi, and produced by Jack Douglas. We'll be back with our coolest song in the world this week.

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Our coolest song in the world this week comes from the tribute album to Jesse Malin. Please welcome back to the Underground Garage stage, Prima Donna.

there is a view that jazz is evil because it comes from evil people, but actually the greatest priest on 52nd Street and on the streets in New York City were the musicians. They were doing the greatest healing work.

0: We started that set with our coolest song in the world this week, Everybody Wants to Rock and Roll, from Prima Donna. The album is Friends of Jesse Malin, I Would Do It For You, Volume 1. It's an excellent album. The band's doing stuff that Jesse Malin has written. Lyle Heisen produced this track. The song goes back, I am told, to Jesse writing this thing when he's 12 years old. Very cool, very early, and of course still is. Prima Donna is Kevin Preston, David S. Field, Aaron Minton, and Lights Out Levine. Get it from jessemalin.com. Our coolest song in the world this week, Everybody Wants to Rock and Roll, from Prima Donna.
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11: From Forced Entries, The Downtown Diaries. There was a benefit for Timothy Leary tonight at the Cafe Agogo in the Village. Poets, musicians, theater people, all giving their time to raise legal fees for one of the man's many misunderstandings with the law. They asked me to read, but I said later. There's always been something mildly abhorrent about that guy. There's a lot to do with that condescending, salacious smile. It's like an advertising executive leering over some bunny at the Playboy Club. He's always seemed to put so much energy into contempt, fueled by a spite that is positively radiant. Allen Ginsberg reads a truly lovely poem written on acid, Whale's Visitation. Even the uptown is still seething with umbrage, listening intently. I don't know where Ginsberg goes when he reads, but he takes you with him. Then a surprise to make my evening. Onto the stage, grinning sheepishly, as is his way, steps Phil Oakes, guitar in hand. He hasn't performed in a while and he seems nervous and tentative. I scan the room. If these people do not cut the cocktail chatter scene, I'm not going to silence them with a polite finger to my lips, but with something more in the line of a baseball bat. Jim Carroll, from Forced Entries, The Downtown Diary.

0: your nationality?
1: I'm a drunkard.
0: And that makes Rick a citizen of the world.
1: I was born in New York City, if that'll help you any.
0: I understand that you came here from Paris at the time of the occupation.
1: There seems to be no secret about that.
0: Are you one of those people who cannot imagine the Germans and their beloved Paris?
1: Not particularly my beloved Paris.
2: Can you imagine us in London?
1: When you get there, ask me.
3: Diplomatist.
0: How about New York?
1: Well, there are certain sections of New York, Major, that I wouldn't advise you to try to invade.

Yo, this is Neon, king of the New York street songs, and you're with Little Steven in the Underground Garage. Hey, Stevie, how about a little Bronx soul?

0: Without Gravity from Rhino.com. Yeah, yeah, from the Ramones. The band born at CBGB's, which by itself should earn its historical landmark status. Yeah, yeah, it was a demo, but it's available as a bonus track on the re-release of their fourth album, Road to Ruin, written by Joey Ramone and produced by Tommy Ramone and Ed Giant Stasium. With all due respect to Christopher Walken, Dion was, is now, and always shall be king of the New York streets. Dion out of the Bronx, of course. The album was called Yo Frankie, 1989, produced by Dave Edmonds. And we ended our tribute to New York City with an amazing classic track from Bruce Springsteen's Born to Run collection. Bruce, Roy Bittan, Randy Brecker, and Richard Davis coming together for a film noir magical masterpiece, Meeting Across the River, embodying everything that needs to be said by those of us gazing across the river, wanting to be part of it. The lights, the crowds, the action, the history of New York City.
1: Now I have to face stupid reality again.
2: We want to thank the Hard Rock cafes, hotels, casinos, and the Seminole coolest Indian tribe ever for being our sponsor from day one. And I want to thank all of the Hard Rock employees around the world as we stop in and do our DJ thing when we're on the road. Nicest people in the world, in addition to the best food. And someday will be a rock and roll circuit. I'm never going to give up on that. We want to thank Premier Networks, our new syndicator, Julie Talbot, Rick Bucchietti, Tanya Juhasz, and Corey Neal. Forgive the pronunciation. I'll get it right eventually. And if you're in need of any guitars or amps or tambourines, go see Andy Babuk. I want to thank our... Is Intrepid the word? Or is that an aircraft carrier? Dennis Mortensen, who puts the show together every week in spite of the odds. Go to undergroundgarage.com if you've missed any of our last 750 shows. And Facebook and Twitter and at Stevie Van Zandt. You can talk to me personally. And thank you, Alan Freed. We'll see you all next week.
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7: 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Nothing so dismal as when the crowds have gone. The empty theater's darkened. 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

0: Q104.3 rocks New York. That's Green Day, Boulevard of Broken Dreams. They're two-timers at our iHeartRadio Music Festivals in Vegas. Yeah, they played in 2012. Angry. Smashing guitars and fleeting expletives. They got a do-over at the ninth one in 2019. The nicest guys in the world. Two completely different personalities. Now we head towards the 16th one this coming Friday and Saturday night. You got the Goo Goo Dolls playing Smashing Pumpkins, who were recently added, Muse, Weezer, and many more. And you'll be able to check it out on Disney Plus and Hulu, and also listen to it on our sister station, Z100, Friday and Saturday night, iHeartRadio.com/festival for all the info.
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Q104.3, Doors, People Are Strange. Yeah, you could say that some of the time, but this particular weekend being the 25th anniversary of 9/11, I found people incredibly loving. And we reminisced, everybody, as we heal.

0: Goo Goo Dolls name at Q104.3. They're one of our major headliners at the forthcoming iHeartRadio Music Festival in Vegas with the Smashing Pumpkins, Muse, and Weezer. This coming Friday and Saturday night. We got a new number one at the box office. Finally, the Odyssey movie and Spider-Man Brand New Day have been knocked out of the number one and two spots. They are now 2 and 3. That's not very far down, but Practical Magic 2, the sequel to the original one from 28 years ago, is the new number one this weekend.
1: Are you struggling with symptoms of chronic hives with no known external triggers? Living with chronic spontaneous urticaria, or CSU, can be frustrating, especially when symptoms last months or even years. CSU is a long-term condition that often requires ongoing treatment. Rhapsido, remibrutinib, is an oral prescription treatment that's taken twice daily with or without food for adults with CSU who continue to have symptoms not controlled with antihistamines. It should not be used for any other forms of hives. Rhapsido may cause bleeding and risk may increase if also taking a blood thinner. So tell your doctor right away if you have any signs or symptoms. 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

0: Q104.3 rocks New York. Lenny Kravitz, American Woman. Won't be long. Coming up at the end of the month, it's going to be the Global Citizen Music Festival in Central Park. And Lenny, well, he's one of the major headliners. Now, the Tunnel to Towers 5K Run and Walk returns September 27th as we mark 25 years since the events of 9/11. 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He was on the Jim Kerr Rock and Roll Morning Show last Friday on 9/11. 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

0: 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That's Kiss. Rock and roll all night, party every day. That is our theme song around these parts at night and the overnight. And before that, Knocking on Heaven's Door, the Bob Dylan song, is done by Guns N' Roses. Recently, Slash came by and visited us on the Jim Kerr Rock and Roll Morning Show. Jim was on vacation. He gave me probably one of my best weeks in radio I've ever had. And that interview's up online, Q1043.com, Mark Coppola blog page.
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Don't you forget about me. Simple Minds, Jim Kerr on lead vocals as opposed to Jim Kerr. That's the Irish Jim Kerr. Last night, Jonathan Clark had a new song from them on Out of the Box, which is every Sunday night at 9.

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0: 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Now, they had a great opener game last night, 20-3 against the Tennessee Titans. Now, gangrene kicks off the home schedule at MetLife Stadium this weekend against Green Bay Packers. That's going to be a great game. 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Jets pregame begins at 11 with Dan Grasso and Greg Buttle, leading up to kickoff at 1 with Bob Oschuzin and Anthony Becht. 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

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Red Hot Chili Peppers. Do you know my wife talks to me in lyrics like that? She's got a beef about like me having one too many things in a certain category of things. And she'll go, why don't you just give it away, give it away, give it away now? 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Aerosmith, back in the saddle.

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0: Q104.3, REM, and Man on the Moon, about Andy Kaufman, the great comedian. Jim Carrey played him in the movie. Now, usually the overnight is called the third shift, but I got a beef with that on Mondays. No, because the start of the work week is Monday. 12 a.m. is when Monday starts. Therefore, are we not first shifters? We are. Second shift is 9 a.m. to 5 p.m. And then 5 p.m. until midnight is the third shift, and that carries on into the overnight the next night.
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0: 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Mark Rivera is getting the Breakfast with the Beatles band together with Mark Ribbler, Rich Pagano, Muddy Shoes, and John Colbert from the Plastic Ono Band for a chance to be there and qualify for a trip to London. 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

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That's Green Day. Wake Me Up When September Ends. No. Green Day played twice in September at our iHeartRadio Music Festivals in Vegas. The only band to play twice, but with two completely different personalities. Bad Boys of Rock, the first time. Nice Guys, the second time. Greg Kinn Band,

0: Call them Q104 Foreigner, very affectionately, Waiting for a Girl Like You. See, originally, that was going to be played at Taylor Swift and Travis Kelce's wedding when it was supposed to be in Rhode Island, like June 13th. And they offered to have the band come and play that song for them live. But then they got married in July on the 3rd here in New York City. They had Paul McCartney singing and Stevie Nicks. And suddenly Q104er, well, they didn't do that song for them. I think it might have been a scheduling conflict. Yeah, that's what it was.
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0: is Nirvana here at Q104.3. Well, after some big-time rain and flooding in many parts of the metropolitan area yesterday, today you wake up to a beautiful day. Mostly sunny, breezy, low humidity, 74 degrees the high, clear and 57 tonight, then mostly sunny and 72 tomorrow, and mostly sunny on Wednesday, 79 the high. So next few days looking real good.
1: Pretty good.
0: Temperature in New York City right now as we begin this 14th day of September together is 72 here at Q104.3. Good morning.
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3: Alternate side parking and meters are in effect. Any overnight road work when it comes to the bridges and tunnels should be cleared up. Deegan southbound in the Bronx is closed for an accident investigation between Fordham Road and 179th Street. We're seeing delays from West 230th Street. And the Bronx, the Cross Bronx Expressway northbound between Webster Avenue and Sheridan Boulevard, a crash there has been cleared. Seeing delays from Jerome Avenue, though, and in Queens, the BQE eastbound just after the LIE. There's a crash involving a tractor trailer and two cars. I'm Kristen Marks on Q104.3.
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12: Alternate side parking and meters are in effect for today. All looking pretty good when it comes to the bridges and tunnels getting into the city. Deegan southbound in the Bronx still closed for a crash investigation between Fordham Road and 179th Street. I'm Kristen Marks on Q104.3.
13: So I tried to channel my inner Jim Kerr today.
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12: Very well, very good. So did I.
13: Yeah, see?
12: Well, not all black, but black on top.
13: And then Jim's not wearing black at all.
12: Typical.
13: It's just the way it rolls.
12: He didn't get the memo.
13: It's painted black. The Stones on the queue.

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2: 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Good morning, gang. Robert DeGlazer from Massbeth. Checking in, heading to Valley Stream. Shout out to all my insomniac rock and rollers. Been up since 2 a.m. and feeling invigorating. Let's go! Yeah. Starting the week off strong. Let's get it. Love you guys. Have a great one. Now, he is more awake than I am. Good morning, everyone. Shout out to all three.

0: New York teams winning yesterday. Ron from East Meadow. Did all...
1: Well, not the Mets.
0: Yeah, the Mets, yeah. Someone did not pick them as a team. Jeez, Ron.
1: The Mets.
0: Jeez, Ron.
1: Catch a break.
0: Good morning to my brother, sister, wife, Sarah from Manhattan, local 891 IUOE with NYC Schools. Thank you, Jim, Trevor, Kristen, for getting us going in the morning. Have a great day and peace safe. Patrick from the Bronx. Congratulations to Rob and Alyssa on their firstborn, Little Mac. Hey,
1: aww,
0: Little Mac. Well done.
1: Little Mac. Congratulations. Well done.
0: Congratulations. What a great first Sunday of football. Jets win and look good doing it, says Frank Volpicelli. Let's go, Jets. First time, I believe, I just found out in the hallway, since 2009, that both teams won their home, opening week. Opening week. First time. Look at that. Good morning from Michelle from New Hyde Park. I'm cancer-free. I got all the good news today.
1: Oh, great news.
0: All the good news. Oh, well done. Back from our weekend trip to Toronto. That's Frank and Kenzie in Oceanside. Hope everyone has a great week ahead after a reflective weekend and a happy, sweet new year to all who celebrate Rosh Hashanah. That's Eddie Pans. Penny from Staten Island. Good morning, Q Crew. My special day. Two more to go. Oh, okay.
1: Nice.
0: Marty and Maple is heading to the gym. Good morning. Hollywood driving 1345 6th Ave from Milford, PA. Wishing a great Monday to everyone. Doug working from home from Jemco Valve. Bob Valentino of Hackensack gives a shout out to all Giants and Jets for great wins yesterday.
1: Woohoo!
0: Happy Monday to all. Local Steam Fitters 638, the Q Crew. That's from Jack 638. Good morning, early risers. Jim, Trevor, Kristen. Hi, Ernie Kalbison. Have an amazing day from Kristen the Kitties in Lebanon. Let's see here. Happy Monday to Jim, Trevor, Kristen, our fantastic morning crew and listeners. Wishing everyone a great start of the week. How about those Jets? J-E-T-S. That's Cheryl and Casey the dog.
1: Woo!
0: Woof, woof. There we go. Good morning, Jim. I wouldn't let you go without the barks. Bob K. from Bensoners heading to the North Shore Animal League. Tough week, but once again, we carry on, says Janice. Positive attitude Monday, Janice. The Giants win. The Jets win. The Knicks are still world champions. Let's go. How about them Jets? Good morning, everyone. Happy Monday from Chipper in Dayton. Jen headed to Lehman in the Bronx saying good morning to all NYC teachers. The boys at Astro Rents are checking in. This is Upstate Steve saying nice start to New York football. I agree. Sharon the Don Walker from Bayside. The Pepsi Morning Crew, local 812 at the Point. Enjoying winning Jets games, says Nancy Donato. Wishing my shout-out buddies a great week, says Sharon Bear from Manhattan on the way to the gym. Lou from North Bergen, go Yankees, go Jets, go Giants, beat the Cowboys. Heck yeah, brother. Eddie John and Carol Lifton at LB Electric. Mike from Bayside is checking in. And one last quick refresh here. Good morning, guys. It's Don from Monroe going to work in South Brunswick. Shout out my son Dylan going to work in the city. Ken Sharp, local 164 IBEW, working at Hackensack Hospital. Give a shout out to all of my local bros and sisters. And top of the morning, schools across New York City are back in session and will have their first full week of the new academic year. Leave a little earlier this morning. There are a lot of us on the road commuting. That's Don McGuire, NYC DOE, Emerald Society.
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4: Alternate side parking and meters are in effect for today. GWB inbound upper and lower seeing 5 to 10 minute delays. Lincoln inbound okay. Outbound okay too, but the north tube is closed for overnight construction. Holland inbound okay from the turnpike 5 to 10 from routes 1 and 9. The Deegan southbound still closed for a crash investigation in the Bronx between Fordham Road and 179th Street. And the BQE in Queens eastbound just after that, the LIE still caught that crash apparently involving a tractor trailer and two cars. I'm Kristen Marks on Q104.3.
5: We got a text that came in a little too late for the shout outs. And it reads, it's Nicole shouting out to Eddie. My God, you're steady and always ready.
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5: It's 547 here at Q104.3. Good morning. Here is Oasis at the Q.

0: It's Oasis, Champagne Supernova here at Q104.3, where it is time for the first edition of Q News and Traffic, and here is Kristen Marks.
1: Thank you, Jim. It's 72 degrees on this Monday, September 14th. Sunday's downpours triggered flooding in parts of the tri-state, including in New Jersey, where runners in Paramus ended up in waist-high water. Parts of Westchester also got hammered, like Rye, where several drivers ended up stranded by floodwaters. A cooling tower at Yankee Stadium is one of 10 in the South Bronx testing positive in the city's latest Legionnaires' disease outbreak, which has led to one death. Owners are being ordered to clean and disinfect the towers. A man charged with killing a woman in front of her young daughter in Upper Manhattan remains behind bars. Organizers in Queens are calling for the city to crack down on prostitution along Roosevelt Avenue. Over 1,500 of New Jersey Transit's buses are now providing free Wi-Fi to passengers. President Trump says the U.S. could stay and keep Iranian oil, comparing it to the recent American oil deal with Venezuela. Meanwhile, the price of oil is still up after the conflict in Iran dropped oil traffic through the Strait of Hormuz to a trickle. At least six people are dead and around 130 more are missing after a ferry capsized in the Java Sea off the coast of Indonesia early Sunday. House Minority Leader Hakeem Jeffries says lawmakers need to act urgently to address the challenges posed by artificial intelligence. The CEOs of both Anthropic and OpenAI have also publicly called for slowing the pace of AI development. The Senate reconvenes today, and it remains to be seen if Senator Mitch McConnell will also be returning to Capitol Hill. McConnell has been absent from the Senate since June when he was hospitalized following a fall and diagnosed with pneumonia. A parade was held over the weekend to celebrate the Bayonne baseball team that made it to the Little League World Series. President Trump's childhood home in Queens is off the market. Actress Mariska Hargitay is set to host the 2026 Emmy Awards tonight, making her the first woman to host the ceremony in 15 years. And Robert Plant is among the artists set to perform at the 25th Annual Americana Honors and Awards in Nashville on Wednesday. Checking Q104.3 traffic, alternate side parking and meters are in effect for today. GWB inbound upper and lower seeing 5 to 10 minute delays. Lincoln inbound okay. Outbound the north tube is closed for overnight road work until further notice. Holland inbound looking pretty good coming from the New Jersey Turnpike 5 to 10 minutes from routes 1 and 9. Cuomo Tap Bridge looking okay. The Deegan southbound still closed for a crash investigation between Fordham Road and 179th Street in the Bronx. Q Sports, the Jets opened the season with a 23-10 victory over the Titans in Nashville. The Giants beat the Cowboys 28-20 on Sunday Night Football at MetLife Stadium. The Yankees shut out the Mets 2-0 to take the rubber match in the Subway Series at Yankee Stadium. The Q1 forecast, mostly sunny, breezy, and less humid today, high 74. Tonight, clear skies, low 57. Tomorrow, mostly sunny, high 72. 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

0: It's Ozzy here at Q104.3. Crazy Train, Brian Adams, before that, Summer of 69. It's 6:09. Good morning. It's going to be a beautiful day today. Sunny, breezy, less humid, 74 the high. As a matter of fact, tomorrow and Wednesday are looking pretty good, too.
1: Yeah, nice stretch.
0: So we're off to a good start after yesterday morning's deluge.
1: Yeah, there's some places that really got hit. Did you see the footage of those runners in Paramus?
0: Yes. But the race continued.
1: Yeah.
0: As they were in water up to their waist.
1: Wow.
0: For a while. It is 9 minutes after 6 o'clock here at Q104.3.
1: I just see wires flying around.
2: Yeah, it's just normal. I'm all pumped up from last night. I'm wired. I watched the whole game.
0: What, with the Giants over the Cowboys?
3: Yeah,
0: well,
3: man.
0: Well, I watched the whole game, the Jets over the Titans, you know, working here at the Jets station like I do. I'm wearing my Jets shirt today.
2: You are?
0: Because nice. I took it off last night and threw it on the floor next to the bed, and I got up this morning and I picked it up off the floor.
2: You're such a man.
0: Put it back on.
2: Such
0: again.
2: A man.
1: You know you work early mornings. When
0: Trevor asked, what did I have in terms of food while watching the game?
2: It's week one. I mean, I made a big deal on the tailgate yesterday since I was here with the game, Jim, mm-hmm. on the radio. I listened on the radio.
0: Yes, I know. You were actually working the controls.
2: I brought the sausage and peps. I did the sausage and peppers right here in the studio.
1: Oh.
2: That's what I went with the game. So I was wondering
1: what
2: you
1: did. So you had the grill going?
2: No, I just literally, but I made it early in the morning. So the house was smelling like 7 o'clock in the morning, like sausage and peppers. That's week one football when you could get that game day food that early in the morning. Yeah.
0: I had a 12-ounce sirloin steak.
1: Upscale. It's so Jim to be upscale.
2: with
0: some au poivre sauce.
2: Yeah, of course.
0: And fries.
1: Oh, steak frites.
0: Fries were good. And scrambled eggs.
1: And eggs.
0: And
2: steak and eggs. Okay.
1: So it was Brenner.
0: And scrambled eggs. And my friend Jay, who I was with.
2: Yeah, what would Jay have? Caviar?
0: Yeah.
2: The halibut?
0: Yeah. Octopus.
2: Oh, I love grilled octopus.
0: Yeah,
1: grilled octopus is delicious.
2: This is why we don't go to sporting events together.
0: I couldn't even deal with looking over at his plate. You love the octopus too?
1: I like octopus. I try not to eat octopus because they're supposed to be really intelligent, but they taste delicious. Oh. Well, they are really intelligent.
2: Let's
1: not go there.
2: That's for sure.
1: Let's not go there.
2: You son of a gun.
1: Did you have wine too?
2: Yeah.
0: And well,
1: the Cabernet.
0: A bottle.
2: You had a bottle of cab, and I'm here. I had a nice ice-cold beer at the end of the game when it was all over.
1: I had pizza.
0: But it was great.
2: Pizza works for sports.
0: But it was great.
2: There
0: was my friend Jay and me, and we were positioned in front of the small TV watching the Jets game. And then there were 16 women who came in and positioned themselves in the center in front of the big TV for the U.S. Open.
1: Oh.
2: Okay, well, now it's when you're surrounded by women. I get it. Yeah, now I know why you watched it.
0: There were 16 of them.
1: Yeah. So they were showing both.
0: And they were,
1: Was that on the big screen?
0: That was the big screen, was the U.S. Open.
1: The U.S. Open on the big screen.
0: Men's final.
2: Well, it doesn't sound like...
1: That's true.
2: Let's put it this way. It doesn't sound like he was at a Buffalo Wild Wings. Did this require a reservation?
1: Oh, what gave that away?
2: Yeah.
0: No, I mean... But, you know, for the men's final of the U.S. Open would obviously get the big TV in the center as opposed to, you know, the first game of the NFL season.
1: Yeah, that's a big deal too.
0: In terms of people who wanted to come and watch what? At 2 o'clock, we had to turn off the sound on the Jets game.
1: Wow!
0: And they turned it up for the.
2: So you can hear.
0: Anyway,
1: it's a good match.
2: Give me Bob with Susan.
0: Anyway, awesome. Awesome for the Jets. Awesome for the Giants. Now with baseball, it was weird because it was a Yanks Mets
2: Subway Series.
0: Subway Series. One of the local teams had to lose.
1: Yeah.
0: But the U.S. women's basketball team collected their fifth consecutive World Cup title.
2: Yeah, take that, France.
0: Okay, and the Red Bulls shut out the Crew 1-0.
2: Take that, Columbus.
1: Yeah.
0: Okay.
1: Except for the Mets, it was all.
0: Yeah. You had pizza. What was on it?
2: Oh, good question.
1: like broccoli rub.
3: Oh my God.
2: Broccoli rub. Oh, there's a vegetable on pizza and there's a blob sauce.
1: There's something for both of you. There's also sausage on it. So there you go. I'll make you happy, Trevor.
2: The two guys in the room, sausage.
0: If I were going to have broccoli on pizza, I'd have broccoli as opposed to broccoli rob. But that's just me.
1: Well, you know, my partner ordered it, so, you know.
2: I wouldn't expect that from him.
1: I just agreed to it.
0: Really?
1: Really?
0: He's a broccoli rob guy? Yeah. He doesn't look like a broccoli rob guy.
2: I don't even know what that means, I'll be honest with you.
1: I guess he's fancier than he looks.
2: He seems like a buffalo chicken on his pizza kind of guy.
0: He looks like I'm a man's man.
1: He does kind of look like a man's man.
2: He does. Yeah. He does. Yeah.
1: But he has some refined taste.
0: It's 6:14 here at
2: Q104. He goes with the rosé, Jim.
0: Here at Q104.3. Good morning. Welcome to Monday. Hope it's going to be a great day and a great week.
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1: Alternate side parking and meters are in effect today. GWB inbound upper 20 to 25 minute delays, lower 15 to 20. Lincoln inbound 15 outbound. Looks like the North Tube has reopened following overnight construction. Holland inbound 20 to 25 from the New Jersey Turnpike, 15 to 20 from routes 1 and 9. The Deegan southbound in the Bronx still closed for that crash investigation between Fordham Road and 179th Street. Expect delays there for sure. In Queens, BQE eastbound just after the LIE still got that crash involving a tractor trailer and two cars taking up two right lanes. We're seeing delays to the Kosciuszko Bridge. I'm Kristen Marks on Q104.3.
0: It's 620. Good morning. Joan Jett at the Q.

0: Q104.3 News and Traffic is brought to you this morning by MJHS Menorah in Brooklyn. And here is Kristen Marks.
1: Thank you, Jim. It's 72 degrees on this Monday, September 14th. A cooling tower at Yankee Stadium is one of 10 in the South Bronx testing positive in the city's latest Legionnaire's disease outbreak, which has led to one death. Owners are being ordered to clean and disinfect the towers. Sunday's downpours triggered flooding in parts of the tri-state. In New Jersey, dozens of vehicles were damaged by floodwaters in Paterson, and runners at a half marathon in Paramus ended up in waist-high water. Meanwhile, firefighters in Rye used an inflatable raft to rescue people from

0: a car on a flooded street. A man is charged with killing a woman in front of her young daughter in Upper Manhattan and remains behind bars. Organizers in Queens are calling for the city to crack down on prostitution along Roosevelt Avenue. Over 1,500 of New Jersey Transit's buses are now providing free Wi-Fi to passengers. The agency says they expect 80% of their buses to be equipped with Wi-Fi by the end of the year. President Trump says the U.S. could stay and keep Iranian oil, comparing it to the recent American oil deal with Venezuela. Meanwhile, the price of oil is still up after the conflict in Iran dropped oil traffic through the Strait of Hormuz to a trickle. At least six people are dead and around 130 more still missing after a ferry capsized in the Java Sea off the coast of Indonesia early Sunday. House Minority Leader Hakeem Jeffries says lawmakers need to act urgently to address the challenges posed by artificial intelligence. The CEOs of both Anthropic and OpenAI have also publicly called for the slowing of the pace of AI development. The Senate reconvenes today, and it remains to be seen if Senator Mitch McConnell will also be returning to Capitol Hill. McConnell has been absent from the Senate since June when he was hospitalized following a fall and diagnosed with pneumonia. The Emmy Awards are set for tonight. Heading into the big event, the final season of HBO Max's Hacks leads the comedy field with 24 nominations. The latest singles from the next volumes of a Neil Young tribute are being released. They include My Morning Jacket's take on Like a Hurricane. Checking Q1 of 4.3 traffic, alternate side parking and meters are in effect for today. GWB inbound upper 20 to 25 minute delays, lower 15 to 20. Lincoln inbound 15. Holland 20 to 25 from the New Jersey Turnpike, 15 to 20 from routes 1 and 9. Cuomo Tap Bridge looking okay. Q Sports, the Jets open the season with a 23-10 victory over the Titans in Nashville. The Giants beat the Cowboys 28-20 on Sunday Night Football at MetLife Stadium. The Yankees shut out the Mets 2-0 to take the rubber match in the Subway Series at Yankee Stadium. And Alexander Zverev of Germany is this year's U.S. Open winner after defeating American Ben Shelton in the men's final in Queens. The Q1 forecast, mostly sunny, breezy, less humid today, high 74. Clear skies tonight, low 57. I'm Kristen Marks on the Jim Kerr Rock and Roll Morning Show on Q104.3.
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1: Mm-hmm. Yeah.
0: And
2: this weekend.
0: And we heard from Aerosmith before that, and Steven Tyler, like, kicked off the first one.
3: That's right.
0: The second one?
1: Steven Tyler, I think, had so much fun on the first one that all of Aerosmith went to the second
0: one. But he was like, I remember that first one. It was Steven Tyler and Sting.
1: Yeah. That's a heck of a way to kick off the festival.
3: Yeah, seriously.
0: Yeah, it was pretty wild. It is 6:40 here at Q104.3. Okay, New Jerseyans, you can say this with pride.
1: Well, yes.
0: We're number two. We're number two.
1: Oh, God.
3: Congratulations, two. Trevor.
1: Yeah.
3: Everyone else from New Jersey. What are we talking about?
1: Yeah.
0: Elevator news.
3: Oh.
0: The happiest people in the United States are Hawaiians.
3: Well, that's not shocking.
0: Big study. There was this big survey. Hawaii is the happiest of the 50 states.
1: Really?
0: Coming in at number two is New Jersey.
1: Heck yeah, man.
3: All right.
0: New Jersey. So, I mean, that's reason for pride there.
1: Does it say why? Or it was just a list? Because I think I could tell you why.
0: They did a whole survey of, you know, people's attitudes and life and this and that and the other thing. And they added it all up and they came up with this list.
3: You've got, like, the culture of New York very close by. You got beaches.
1: That's what I'm saying.
3: Probably good, you know, most people, like, the job situation's pretty good.
1: Both my brother and sister moved out of the state and I pondered it myself at one point and I go, why? I go to the right, I go to New York. I go a little more to the right, I'm at the beach. Go to the left, I'm at Pittsburgh. Go down, there's Atlantic City, I can gamble. Go north, Legoland. You got everything in this
3: state.
1: There's
3: something for everyone.
1: Everything's within an hour. Everything.
0: Well, Pittsburgh's not within an hour.
1: Did I say Pittsburgh?
0: You said Pittsburgh.
1: Philadelphia.
3: Just let him keep going.
1: Sorry. Philadelphia.
0: I know, it's hard to
1: I'll get, be honest with you, though.
0: It's hard to get Philadelphia out of your mouth, you know, when you're...
1: If I'm going to go to one city, though, in Pennsylvania, I'm going to Pittsburgh.
0: Right. Pittsburgh's a cool city.
3: It's still to really the left. Nice, sir.
0: But anyway, so New Jersey was number two, and then, let's see, there was then Utah.
1: Utah, well, it's the Mormon.
0: Idaho, and I think Maryland was the top five.
3: Oh.
1: Idaho. Potatoes? Huh.
0: Well, it's supposed to be very beautiful there, like
3: more than potatoes.
0: Like Coeur d'Alene.
3: It is beautiful. What was there last year?
0: Coeur d'Alene mountains.
3: Yeah, it's
0: lakes,
3: near Yellowstone.
0: All sorts of stuff.
3: Yeah, it's very nice.
0: But there. Number two,
1: let's go.
0: Number two out of
3: all
0: 50
3: right, go
0: states.
3: Jersey.
0: Pretty cool.
3: Where did New York fall on this list?
0: It wasn't even in the. It wasn't listed.
1: Yeah, take that, Montana.
0: It wasn't high enough to the top to be
3: all right.
0: Included on the screen in the elevator. It's 6:42 here at Q104.3.
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11: Alternate sign parking and meters are in effect for today. GWB inbound upper 30 to 35 minute delays, lower 20 to 25. Lincoln inbound 30 to 35. Holland 35 to 40 from the New Jersey Turnpike, 20 to 25 from routes 1 and 9. Cuomo Tap Bridge looking okay. Got a crash now on the Harlem River Drive northbound off ramp to Park Avenue. That is blocked due to a crash. Also, the Jackie Robinson Parkway in Queens got a crash westbound at Metropolitan Avenue. That's causing delays from 678. The Deegan in the Bronx southbound now no longer fully closed. Now just two lanes blocked for that crash investigation between Fordham Road and 179th Street. In Queens, the BQE eastbound just after the LIE still got that crash involving a tractor trailer and two cars taking up two right lanes. And in Newark, 78 eastbound at the New Jersey Turnpike main roadway, a crash has the left lane blocked. I'm Kristen Marks on Q104.3.
12: 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Good morning. Here are the Beatles at the Q.

0: Let It Be, the Beatles for you in the morning here at Q104.3. It's 6:52, and Joel Hoekstra joins us later this morning here at Q104.3. Mm-hmm. And next hour, we have a concert announcement to make. And then at 7:40, we will give away the first pair of tickets to the concert that we will be announcing.
1: Mm-hmm. Mm-hmm. Yeah.
0: So if you want to kind of...
1: Put all that together.
2: Don't go anywhere.
0: There's another clue for you all.
1: Yeah.
0: Anyway, it's time for Strange News here at Q104.3. Tis the season. No, not to be jolly.
3: Strange news, hard to believe but true.
0: It's pumpkin spice season, as everybody knows.
1: Yeah.
2: PSL, baby.
0: And a unique brand is getting in on pumpkin spice season because, well, why not? Titan Caskets is selling a pumpkin spice casket. Accompanied by related marketing that a brand representative told People magazine is getting lots and lots of attention. The company advertised the casket, which costs $1,599.
1: Seems like a steal.
0: That seems like a
1: pretty good, yeah.
0: That seems like
2: maybe that's
0: a pretty
2: why it's doing
0: low
2: well.
0: Price. On Instagram, in a post featuring two of the caskets, alongside images of pumpkins, cinnamon sticks, and fall foliage. Pumpkin spice forever, the post reads. PSL season doesn't have to end when you do.
2: That's
4: a great tag.
0: I know.
4: That is a great tag.
0: The pumpkin spice caskets are orange with a white interior.
4: Is that what makes them pumpkin spice?
0: A lot of people commented on the post. One comment was, hi, does this come pre-seasoned, or do I have to leave instructions for my family to include the spices themselves?
1: Oh, my God.
0: And another added,
1: this is more.
0: I'm not sure how you guys determined your target market, but you found me. While another fan agreed, saying, this changes my mind about cremation.
2: Oh, you too can have PSL in the afterlife.
1: You know, I'm willing to endorse.
0: Do you have it up on?
2: I am. It is indeed pumpkin colored.
0: Yes.
2: And then, yeah, you open it up. It

0: white.
1: Okay. All right. Anyway.
2: You know, Jim, I'll endorse anything, but.
1: Anyway, that's strange.
2: I don't know about this one.
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13: Halton inside parking and meters are in effect for today. GWB inbound upper 30 to 35 minute delays, lower 20 to 25. Lincoln inbound 30 to 35. Holland 35 to 40 from the New Jersey Turnpike, 20 to 25 from routes 1 and 9. Cuomo Tap Bridge checking out. Okay, incidents to look out for out there include the Deegan southbound. Two lanes blocked for that crash investigation still between Fordham Road and 179th Street. Seeing delays from exit 14 now. Also got a crash on the

0: on Harlem River Drive, northbound at Park Avenue. Two right lanes are blocked. Jackie Robinson Parkway in Queens, a crash taking up one lane at Metropolitan Avenue. And in Newark, 78 eastbound at the New Jersey Turnpike main roadway, a crash still has the left lane blocked, seeing delays from the exit 14 tolls. I'm Kristen Marks on Q104.3.
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0: Love is a Battlefield, Pat Benatar here at Q104.3. And no one like you, Scorpions, 10 minutes after 7 o'clock here at Q104.3. Mostly sunny, breezy, less humid today, high 74. Temperature right now is 71 at Q104.3.
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0: Great start for the Jets.
2: Mm-hmm.
0: Great start for the Giants.
1: Mm-hmm. Yes, sir.
0: And even though Ben Shelton did not become the first American man to win a Grand Slam title since Andy Roddick in 2003.
2: Mm-hmm.
0: He's still a winner.
2: Yeah, he seems to be.
0: He's got so many new fans.
2: Mm.
0: And the women love him.
2: I was going to say, those ladies that you ran into while watching
0: the
2: Jets game yesterday.
0: The women love Ben Shelton.
1: There you go.
0: They do.
2: He's a good-looking guy.
0: He's got a good future.
2: And he's talented.
0: That's for sure. 7:10 here at Q104.3. It's Eat a Hoagie Day. If you happen to live in an area where it's a hoagie, I guess if you live in areas where it's not a hoagie, then it's not your day to eat one.
1: I guess so.
2: Can we say it's eat a sub day?
0: But it's not.
1: No, it's hoagie day.
0: No, hoagie day.
1: And you got to say it the right way. Go ahead.
0: Hoagie.
1: Hoagie.
2: Hoagie.
1: Yes. Is it a hoagie?
0: Eat a hoagie day. It's a National Cream Filled Donut Day.
2: Mm.
0: I love the Boston Cream donuts.
1: Donuts.
0: Do you like Boston Cream?
2: I do like Boston Cream.
0: Do you like Boston Cream?
1: I do, but I prefer the white cream inside that donut.
0: Okay.
1: Nothing against it. I just like the white, the Krispy Kreme version.
0: Okay.
1: Yeah.
0: All right.
2: I like a good old fashioned, like Boston cream pie, like the actual cake.
0: Oh, Boston cream pie is awesome.
2: Yeah.
0: That is so good. And let's see what else is going on.
1: Is there any more food days? Jeez.
2: I know.
0: It's Gobstopper Day.
1: Oh, an everlasting Gobstopper.
0: And it is.
1: Not a terrible candy.
0: National Coloring Day. I was always really bad at coloring.
2: Like staying in the lines?
0: Yeah. You know,
2: just a scribbler?
0: A coloring book, some crayons, and me. I did not create great art.
1: Oh, I have to say.
2: You can't be good at everything.
1: I'm quite impressed with how my children are learning to color in the lines.
2: Mm-hmm.
1: But I'm kind of scarred from coloring.
2: Really?
0: Well, my favorite part of coloring was smelling the crayons.
1: See, here's the thing. My mom wouldn't buy me crayons.
0: Really?
1: Yeah.
0: Why?
1: Because, so, I don't know about you guys growing up.
0: What did she get you, colored pencils?
1: Yes.
0: Oh, no.
1: Exactly, Jim Kerr.
0: No.
2: Those don't smell as good.
1: So that's the thing.
0: No, they don't smell as good.
1: Getting the school list for this year, I had to get 6 24 packs.
0: Right.
1: 6 different 24 packs to send to school. When I was a child, the required thing was the 64 pack of crayons. Everyone had the 64 pack.
2: Oh, yeah, that's standard.
1: At the top of their desk.
0: Did it have the little sharpener on the side?
1: Yes.
0: Aww,
1: and my mom
2: so nostalgic.
1: Goes, here is the standard 8 colored pencils. You only need these 8 colors.
2: Eight?
1: You don't need jade and emerald and
0: that's
1: jungle
0: what
1: green.
0: You got, you've got,
2: you
0: a
2: got the
0: package
2: primary
0: of,
2: colors.
1: I got the primary
2: secondary colors.
0: 8 colored pencils.
1: 8 colored pencils.
0: Oh, this explains a lot.
1: And my mom goes,
2: that's
1: this
2: what happened to him.
0: Yeah.
1: It's better. How, Mom? I only have so many colors.
2: What about your siblings? Better. Did they get...
1: No. It wasn't a favorite child thing at all. It was
2: they
1: just,
2: all got the 8 packs?
1: Well, those 64 packs were expensive. As a parent now, I kind of understand. But yeah, I felt left out, let's say.
0: Okay.
1: Back in the day.
0: 7:13 here at the...
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2: Alternate side parking and meters in effect for today. GWB inbound upper 30 to 35 minute delays into the city. Lower 20 to 25. Lincoln inbound 30 to 35. Holland 20 to 25 from the New Jersey Turnpike. 35 to 40 from routes 1 and 9. 25 minutes now getting over the Cuomo Tap Bridge into Westchester. Got a crash still on the Jackie Robinson Parkway in Queens. Westbound at Metropolitan Avenue. One lane is blocked. Seeing delays from 678 in the Bronx. The Deegan southbound now, just the right lane blocked for that crash investigation at Fordham Road. We're seeing delays from exit 14 there. And in Newark, 78 eastbound at the New Jersey Turnpike main roadway, the left lane is still blocked due to a crash. That's causing delays to the New Jersey Turnpike exit 14 tolls. I'm Kristen Marks on Q104.3.
0: Thank you, Kristen. It is 720 here at the Q. We're 20 minutes away from a concert announcement and the first pair of tickets.
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0: Chili Peppers in the morning for you at the Q. You're home for the New York Jets. Gangrene kicks off the home schedule at MetLife Stadium this weekend against the Green Bay Packers. You can hear all the action right here. We gave away a lot of tickets to that game.
1: Yes, sir.
0: Here at the Q. We'll get you pumped up with the Q104.3 Rock and Roll Tailgate at 10 in the morning. The pregame begins at 11. Kickoff is at 1. And if you're going to the game, don't forget it's a whiteout game.
1: Yes, sir.
0: So wear your best white Jets gear. Mm. 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I mean, it's really the whiteout game. I saw the logo for it on TV yesterday.
2: I mean, the helmets, the jersey, the pants, everything's going to be white.
0: You looked, looked like the cover of the White Album.
2: If you go to the fan zone beforehand, Q104.3 street team will be there. Maybe we might have some white sunglasses to add because it should be a very nice day.
0: All right. It's time for the news. 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And here's Kristen.
3: Thank you, Jim. It's 72 degrees on this Monday, September 14th. Sunday's downpours triggered flooding in parts of the tri-state. In New Jersey, dozens of vehicles were damaged by floodwaters in Paterson, and runners at a half marathon in Paramus ended up in waist high water. Meanwhile, firefighters in Rye used an inflatable raft to rescue people from a car on a flooded street. A cooling tower at Yankee Stadium is one of 10 in the South Bronx that has tested positive for a bacteria that causes Legionnaires' disease. There's been one death, 3 hospitalizations, and 9 cases connected to the Bronx outbreak in Melrose and Morrisania. A man charged with killing a woman in front of her young daughter in Upper Manhattan remains behind bars. Organizers in Queens are calling for the city to crack down on prostitution along Roosevelt Avenue. Over 1,500 of New Jersey Transit's buses are now providing free Wi-Fi to passengers. House Minority Leader Hakeem Jeffries of New York says lawmakers need to act urgently to address the challenges posed by artificial intelligence. The CEOs of both Anthropic and OpenAI have also publicly called for slowing the pace of AI development. Iran says a vessel was attacked in the Strait of Hormuz over the weekend, raising new concerns about global oil supplies. The incident came after Saudi Arabia temporarily shut down its critical east-west oil pipeline, which provides an alternative route for exports. The CDC says the cyclosporiasis outbreak, which sickened nearly 20,000 people, has come to an end. Health officials linked it to shredded lettuce, iceberg lettuce specifically, supplied by Taylor Farms in Mexico. The Senate reconvenes today, and it remains to be seen if Senator Mitch McConnell will also be returning to Capitol Hill. A parade was held over the weekend to celebrate the Bayonne baseball team that made it to the Little League World Series. Actress Mariska Hargitay is set to host the 2026 Emmy Awards tonight, making her the first woman to host the ceremony in 15 years. And Robert Plant is among the artists set to perform at the 25th Annual Americana Awards, or Honors and Awards, in Nashville on Wednesday. Checking Q104.3, traffic, alternate side parking, and meters are in effect for today. GWB inbound upper 30 to 35 minute delays, lower 20 to 25. Lincoln inbound 30 to 35. Holland 20 to 25 from the New Jersey Turnpike, 35 to 40 from routes 1 and 9. Cuomo Tap Bridge, 25 minutes getting over that. Q Sports, the Jets open the season with a 23 to 10 victory over the Titans in Nashville. The Giants beat the Cowboys 28 to 20 on Sunday Night Football at MetLife Stadium. The Yankees shut out the Mets 2-0 to take the rubber match in the Subway Series at Yankee Stadium. The Q10 forecast, mostly sunny, breezy, and less humid today. High 74, clear skies tonight, low 57. Tomorrow, mostly sunny, high 72. 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

0: For Edgewater, the Who. Journey before that. It's 7:40. Before we do the contest, I just want to pass this info along to you because I think it's important that we recognize this very important day in culinary history.
1: Okay.
2: Culinary history.
0: On this date in 1964, Pop-Tarts were introduced.
3: I almost had a Pop-Tart today.
2: I did.
1: Oh my God.
0: It was on this day in 1964.
1: I loved Pop-Tarts when I was a kid.
3: All right, go ahead. Top Pop-Tart. Which one's your favorite?
1: Unpopular opinion.
0: I like strawberry.
1: I wasn't not a fan of the frosted Pop-Tarts.
2: I think that's a very big thing. That's
1: really?
2: A lot more people like the unfrosted.
1: I felt like I was outnumbered.
2: Than you would realize.
0: Me too.
1: No, I like strawberry too, by the way. Yeah.
0: Strawberry's really good.
1: I like strawberry everything when I was a kid. Strawberry ice cream.
2: Oh my gosh. I can't.
1: Strawberry shortcake.
2: I can't remember mine now. It's bothering me.
1: What other flavors?
0: I do strawberry and peanut butter and jelly.
2: Really?
0: Not all the time.
1: Oh, I forgot there was a peanut butter and jelly.
3: Wild berry.
0: No, no, not. I mean, not in the Pop-Tart.
1: Oh.
0: You said you like strawberry a lot. And I'm just saying that when I do peanut butter and jelly, I do strawberry.
2: Yeah.
1: That makes more
3: sense. No, wild berry. Sorry. Wild berry was mine. The purple one.
0: Okay.
1: Okay.
2: Oh, yeah. That's the one.
0: Well, that wasn't one of the original four flavors.
3: It was not. I will admit that.
0: It was a little later. But anyway, that was a big deal. The Pop-Tart introduction.
1: I can imagine.
0: From Kellogg's.
1: Made breakfast easy.
3: Remember when the Toaster Strudel came out and it was like the enemy of the Pop-Tart?
0: Yes.
1: Oh, yeah.
0: Okay. It's time to make a concert announcement and give away the first pair of tickets.
2: Let's do it.
1: All right.
0: Okay. It's our annual Q104.3 Christmas concert. Mm-hmm. It's Trans-Siberian Orchestra.
2: Yes.
1: Woo-hoo.
0: And it will be at Prudential Center on December 26th, the day after Christmas. Two shows.
1: Boxing Day.
0: 3 p.m. or 7:30 p.m. Yes, if you're a subject of His Majesty, it's Boxing Day.
3: Boxing Day, yeah.
0: The day afterwards. And bring your friends and family. Come celebrate the season with us. Our Q104.3 presale will be on September 17th. And then tickets go on sale to the general public on September 18th. And we will be joined by Joel Hoekstra of TSO, as is our tradition, in just a little while, right here at Q104.3.
3: And remember, all the ticket sales that go through Q104.3 and any ticket that you buy does go out and help God's Love We Deliver as well. A portion of the ticket sales will go to that as well. Hey, there he goes, Joel. He's walking by the studio.
0: There he is.
3: Come on in.
0: Where's he going?
3: I don't know.
1: No, come on.
3: Oh, he's walking to the bathroom.
0: Oh, he's going to the John.
3: Oh, no, he's coming back.
0: He's coming back. All right. Okay.
3: There he comes.
0: Okay. Well, yeah. Joel, hi.
1: Hey, Joel.
0: If you want to go, if you need to go, that's fine. But just, I mean, if you were heading, I saw you heading toward the men's room. So, no, okay. So say hi.
3: Hi. We were just talking about you guys.
1: And then you appeared.
0: You see, we're giving away, I know we're scheduled to have our conversation in a little while, but we're giving away the first pair of tickets.
4: Oh, right on. Okay.
0: Okay. And we picked a Christmas recording that is not a TSO recording.
2: Well, don't give it away.
0: Well, it's not a TSO recording.
1: I think that part is obvious.
0: Some people love this song. I never have. But
1: really? Some people like it?
0: Some people love it.
2: How many hits are we giving away?
0: We're going to play 1.1 seconds worth of this song backwards. Oh, and man. 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So
2: I didn't know Joel was going to be here when you were going to do this.
0: So here it is.
4: Hey, we're not snobs. Come on.
0: But every time I hear that, it's just, I don't know.
2: I say it's first caller. Just say it.
0: I mean, there are some that a lot of people love and I just don't. Like, Grandma Gets Run Over by the Reindeer. I don't like it. I just don't.
1: Yeah.
0: You know, but other people, they go, wow, it's that time of year.
1: That's
0: turn
1: hilarious.
0: It up. You know, I'm not being judgmental. I'm just talking about myself. What, you think I should just
2: give it a shot?
0: Pick a random caller?
1: Yes, I think so, too.
0: Okay.
2: Yeah.
0: Hi, this is Jim. We're on the air live, so don't say any bad words, okay?
5: Gotcha.
0: Okay. I'm going to play the backward tune, all 1.1 seconds of it, one more time.

0: lights, and you know, we're gonna be rocking out, and you're gonna dig it, man.
1: Okay, it's 7:45 here at Q104. Three. Okay.
2: Nothing like doing that in front of a rock star. Sorry.
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2: Alternate side parking and meters are in effect for today. GWB inbound upper seeing delays due to a crash on the Cross Bronx Expressway. 40 to 45 minute delays. That is two lanes blocked on the Cross Bronx at Webster Avenue. Also looking at the lower 40 to 45 as well. Lincoln inbound 30 to 35. Holland 20 to 25 from the New Jersey Turnpike. 35 to 40 from routes 1 and 9. 25 minutes getting over the Cuomo Tap Bridge. That crash on the Jackie Robinson Parkway westbound in Queens at Metropolitan Avenue has been cleared, but expect residual delays. Also cleared that Deegan southbound crash in the Bronx. That was at Fordham Road. Still seeing residual delays there as well. And cleared 78 eastbound in Newark. That crash at the New Jersey Turnpike main roadway. That still looks like it's causing delays from the exit 14 tolls. I'm Kristen Marks on Q104.3.
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0: Joel Hoekstra was singing along with that song. Kristen was doing air guitar when I came back from getting some coffee.
1: Just another day here.
0: You know, the vocal range on that one, it's pretty tough. And you were singing along, and it was perfect.
2: Oh, thanks, bro.
0: That was great, because that's a tough song to sing.
1: Yeah.
0: I would imagine.
2: I love me some old AC/DC. That's what made me want to play guitar, man, right there.
0: Well, Joel's with us, and we're going to have our conversation about the upcoming TSO shows in just a few minutes. Right now, it's time for Q News and Traffic, which is brought to you by Morgan & Morgan, America's largest injury law firm. And here is Kristen Marks.
1: Thank you, Jim. It's 72 degrees on this Monday, September 14th. Scores of vehicles are damaged or ruined, and drivers had to be rescued after torrential rain caused street flooding and parts of the tri-state yesterday. In New Jersey, dozens of vehicles were damaged in Paterson, and half marathon runners in Paramus ended up in waist high water. Meanwhile, in Westchester, firefighters used a raft to rescue people from a flooded out car on a street in Rye. A cooling tower at Yankee Stadium is one of 10 in the South Bronx that has tested positive for a bacteria that causes Legionnaires' disease. There's been one death, three hospitalizations, and nine cases connected to the outbreak in Melrose and Morrisania. A man charged with killing a woman in front of her young daughter in Upper Manhattan remains behind bars. Organizers in Queens are calling for the city to crack down on prostitution along Roosevelt Avenue. Over 1,500 of New Jersey Transit's buses are now providing free Wi-Fi to passengers. House Minority Leader Hakeem Jeffries of New York says lawmakers need to act urgently to address the challenges posed by artificial intelligence. The CEOs of both Anthropic and OpenAI have also publicly called for slowing the pace of AI development. Iran says a vessel was attacked in the Strait of Hormuz over the weekend, raising new concerns about global oil supplies. The incident came after Saudi Arabia temporarily shut down its critical east-west oil pipeline, which provides an alternative route for exports. The Senate reconvenes today, and it remains to be seen if Senator Mitch McConnell will also be returning to Capitol Hill. McConnell has been absent from the Senate since June when he was hospitalized following a fall and diagnosed with pneumonia. A new report from the CDC shows that women and younger adults are more likely than men to report frequent fatigue. The Emmy Awards are set for tonight. The final season of HBO Max's Hacks leads the comedy field with 24 nominations, while on the drama side, The Pitt landed the most nominations with 25. Practical Magic 2 is number one at the box office, ending the six-week reign of Spider-Man, a brand new day. Checking Q104.3 traffic, alternate side parking and meters are in effect for today. GWB inbound upper, seeing 40 to 45-minute delays due to a crash on the Cross Bronx Expressway. Lower, 40 to 45 as well. Lincoln inbound, 30 to 35. Holland, 20 to 25 from the New Jersey Turnpike, 35 to 40 coming from routes 1 and 9. Cuomo Tap Bridge, 25-minute delays there still. Q Sports, the Jets open the season with a 23-10 victory over the Titans in Nashville. The Giants beat the Cowboys 28-20 on Sunday Night Football at MetLife Stadium. The Yankees shut out the Mets 2-0 to take the rubber match in the Subway Series at Yankee Stadium. The Q1 forecast, mostly sunny, breezy, and less humid today, high 74. Tonight, clear skies, low 57. Tomorrow, looking mostly sunny, high 72. 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

0: Guns N' Roses, welcome to the jungle. 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
1: Thank you so much for having me in and for taking care of us, getting the word out on the tickets and everything. Much appreciated, man.
0: Well, it's always great to see you. And I just have a couple of quick questions before we get into the TSO things. You think? Well, one question, really, just because it was on my mind when I was thinking about all the amazing work that you've done through the years, you know, outside of being with TSO, which you've been with for how many years now?
1: Yeah, since 2010. Okay. So I guess we're looking at 17 years now.
0: Yeah. That's more than half of TSO's existence.
1: It is.
0: 30th anniversary.
1: Yeah,
0: right?
1: I know.
0: 30th anniversary year. And you've done so much stuff working with different bands. And you were in Whitesnake, and that's done now, so
1: yep.
0: That job is done.
1: Yeah, the nice thing about that, though, is I never actually technically got fired from Whitesnake, which is an incredible record.
0: Right.
1: The band just ended with me technically still being on board. So that's a badge of honor for Whitesnake, man. Come on.
0: Well, it is. But I know that you've substituted sometimes, you know, and it's just kind of an odd concept. You know, there are substitute teachers, or there could be a substitute on your athletic team.
2: Yeah.
0: But, you know, it doesn't immediately come to mind being a substitute rock star. But you've been a substitute rock star before, and it brought to mind the late Alan White from Yes, who was eventually, you know, he was the drummer for years and years and years.
1: Amazing player.
0: But he started out subbing. He got a call. Yes had a show. They didn't have a drummer. He had less than 24 hours to learn their set.
1: Wow.
0: And go out and do it. Now, you know, you've been a substitute rock star, like with Foreigner. So how does it work? Do they send you a set list and you listen to the records to... Or are these songs you already know?
1: So the best thing to do in that panic situation, like I had the same situation with Foreigner. It was 24 hours to fill in for Mick Jones.
0: Okay.
1: A legend.
0: Okay, no, fill in for the leader of Foreigner.
1: Exactly. No pressure.
3: Ring, ring, Julie, what are you doing?
1: So, in that event, you ask for a current board tape, a current recording, some way where you can hear exactly what he's doing isolated and keep it rolling exactly like it's happening on tour in that moment. It's funny, the older acts, the songs do evolve, and if you ask them to play it exactly like the record, half the time they'd go, I don't even remember what I did on the record. You know?
0: Right.
1: Things evolve over the years. So yeah, you ask for the most current thing and shed it to death.
0: And then you got to memorize it and have the timing right. And go out and do it in front of an audience.
1: That was a lot of pressure, man, because that package was Night Ranger, whom I was playing with at that time, and then filling in for Mick Jones and Foreigner, so I was playing both sets, and then it was Journey headlining that. It was a shed run, and so, you know, this was day one. I just had the stuff for 24 hours, and side of stage, there's Neil Sean, you know, with his arms crossed, like watching me, like from about 10 feet away, seeing how it's all going, because everybody knew what was up, and like, man, how's this going to fly? This dude has only had the music for like a day, and so, yeah, 18,000 people, I think, at that gig, so you know, I was sweating bullets.
3: Do you have
1: any
3: flexibility with that to make it your own, or you really try to make it as close to what they're doing as possible?
1: Well, with Mick Jones, I was blessed with the fact that he did like to improvise a lot of the solos. It wasn't necessarily scripted, like exactly the same from show to show. So it did give the opportunity to try and play at least in his style and keep the vibe right for, you know, Foreigner. And but to be able to do my own thing, I guess, so to speak, within the constraints of trying to fit the sound of the band.
0: Mm-hmm.
2: And you passed.
0: And now with TSO, I mean, the shows evolve over time.
1: They do.
0: Sometimes they bring back something from the past. Sometimes there's something that's brand new. And when do you open?
1: We're going to start rehearsals November 3rd. I want to say that the first tour date is November 16 or 17. You're catching me without my cheat sheet in front of me here.
0: But so you've got about 2 weeks to rehearse the entire show, which includes a lot of stage
1: production rehearsals.
0: Yeah.
1: Yeah.
0: Because you've got to stand and you don't want to... you don't want a cannon shooting off underneath you.
1: Yeah. You know, I love being there, but preferably would not be on fire during rehearsals.
3: That's probably pretty good.
0: Because it's a very complicated stage production.
1: It is. It's amazing. I mean, dude, our crew is so top notch, and that is something that we can hang our hat on from year to year. That's all part of, you know, Paul O'Neill's vision, man, of just the bigger and better. He liked to start it on 10 as far as the production value goes, yeah, and then just, you know, ratchet it up from there if at all possible.
0: And for our friends who don't know, the late Paul O'Neill was, well, TSO was, he dreamt the whole concept up.
1: Yeah.
0: In his head. He's the founder. He was the founder.
1: And that's really the star of the show. When people talk about, you know, who's the star of the TSO show or what, it's really Paul's vision is the star of the show. And that's what we're all there to support. You know, it's just an interesting production slash show in that, you know, there's an element of the holiday story on the front half for those that haven't seen it. Those are Paul's great stories that are told, so, you know, it puts you in the holiday spirit. And then, of course, you know, you're backed by this incredible production, which is also Paul's vision of just, you know, dreaming of the biggest and best and jaw-dropping spectacle you could provide. And, you know, the second half really focuses even more on that. The production really lets loose. So the story is the front half of a TSO show for those that haven't been there. And then the second half is more or less like, it's almost like a rock concert. I mean, I don't want to scare off any of the older audiences, you know, but, you know, it's great stuff when you're a guitar player, man. I love playing the music and love the people involved, the crew, top-notch band guys, love them, so...
0: And I had the good fortune of meeting and speaking with Paul.
1: Mm.
0: And he said that when he came up with the idea, he got a lot of pushback.
1: Oh,
0: yeah.
1: A lot
0: of people thought he was out of his mind.
1: Yeah,
0: he was
1: crazy.
0: Yep. You know, okay, you want to make a Christmas rock band and put on a touring Christmas show. Oh, yeah, that sounds like it'll work.
1: And that was, you know, Paul's, I mean, he had a lot of endearing qualities, but that was my favorite, is that, you know, Paul just was like, nope, you know, this is going to work. And he believed in Trans-Siberian Orchestra, and he was that way with us as individuals as well. I felt really, you know, great every time I talk to Paul, and he would tell me all the positive qualities about me, and I'd always be a little in shock, like, really, this is actually the way you feel about me? Or you're like, okay, man, I can't let you down.
2: How long did it actually take him to get it off the ground? Like you said, there was a lot of pushback. So, like, what was the biggest obstacle?
1: You know, I think really the biggest obstacle was when it actually began to turn a profit, because he was so over the top in the way he wanted to present it as far as a production and what he was putting into it monetarily.
3: The dry ice bill alone.
1: Yeah, exactly, man. I mean, he was like, hey, I'm going to do whatever it takes. He was more interested in, I think, having it be the biggest and the best and craziest thing that people could attend in terms of, you know, visually and just musically and creatively. I mean, it really is a one-of-a-kind show. I can't think of anything else that remotely is like a Trans-Siberian Orchestra show.
3: Well, we talk about the pyro and the lasers, the dry ice, and then, you know, I had my first experience last year and saw you guys go, you know, a bajillion feet in the air, but how many people are actually part of TSO on a normal performance? Because you guys rotated so flawlessly, there's so many different ranges of people who are singing and playing. How many people are on stage, and how does it go so cohesively easy, it seems like?
1: Yeah, I think there's, with the singers and the musicians on stage, that for each band now, because there's a West band and an East band, so geographically we can cover North America, you know, surrounding the holidays. Otherwise, you'd have a Christmas show in August to be able to do it. So there's a West band and an East band, and so I'd say there's something like 36 of us, and then we've got also a really incredibly talented backup band of musicians that are all ready to hop in if anything happens to us. So rehearsals are a scene, dude. You've got, like, you know, 54. I mean, I'm, like, so honored to be there. So many talented people. You should, the catering is like, you don't even know who to talk to, because you're like, man, there's so many talented people here. And then, you know, obviously the crew is, dude, it's like All-Star Fest, man, because, you know, they're all the guys that do all the top tours during the summer. And then when they're available and they want something November, December, they're all there. So they're all All-Stars.
0: Joel Hunkster is with us here at Q104.3. We'll be right back. It's 8:18.
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0: Okay, Trans-Siberian Orchestra is back with a spectacular new production of The Ghosts of Christmas Eve, The Best of TSO, and more. And there will be two performances this year at Prudential Center, December 26th at 3 p.m. That's the afternoon matinee, or 7:30 p.m. And there will be a Q104.3 presale on September 17th. That's Thursday. And then tickets go on sale to the general public on Friday, September 18th at Ticketmaster.com. And New York guitarist and one of our favorite local rock stars, Joel Hoekstra, a part of TSO for the past 17 years or so. And I know that you always look forward to the, well, hometown show.
1: Yeah, absolutely. I mean, for me, it's the time, pretty much the only time that my kids come to see me play. So, you know, it's a

0: great opportunity with the pyro and all that and the lasers, and when you're up on the lifts, that's like your one opportunity to look cool for your kids. At least you think and you hope, and then when you get done, you say, did you think it was cool? Yeah, it was fine.
1: Cool, Dad.
0: Kids, you know, they can't be impressed with their parents.
1: No, would you have to be strapped up there, Dad?
2: Even when you're a full-on rock star, you can't impress your kids.
3: You know, I hadn't thought about that. It's probably true. It's probably the way that it is.
0: And you hope, like, somewhere deep down inside that they're thinking, wow, that was pretty awesome, you know?
3: Well, yeah. They do deep down inside. It's just that, you know, there's a reticence about saying it out loud when you're talking about your parents.
0: I hope so. I hope that's true.
3: Okay, Joel, thank you so much for visiting with us again.
0: Hey, thank you for having me on.
3: 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And remember, a portion of the proceeds goes to God's Love We Deliver.
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0: Awesome.
3: Thank you.
0: You said it all. Wow.
3: Do you know he was on Dancing with the Stars?
2: I know.
0: Yeah, that was that was something else, man. That was a nerve-wracking gig, man. I mean, I had to change the tuning on my guitar with no rig out there on commercial break. And, you know, the funniest thing is they said, you know, they really liked me. And they said, would you ever consider being a dancing contestant, like coming on and being part of the guy? No. I know my limitations.
1: He plays the music. He doesn't dance.
2: Yeah, a little element.
3: It's time for the news, and here's Kristen Marks.
2: Thank you, Jim. It's 72 degrees on this Monday, September 14th. A cooling tower at Yankee Stadium is one of 10 in the South Bronx that has tested positive for a bacteria that causes Legionnaires' disease. There's been one death, 3 hospitalizations, and 9 cases connected to the outbreak in Melrose and Morrisania. Scores of vehicles are damaged or ruined, and drivers had to be rescued after torrential rain caused street flooding in parts of the tri-state yesterday. In New Jersey, dozens of vehicles were damaged in Patterson, and half marathon runners in Paramus ended up in waist high water. Meanwhile, in Westchester, firefighters used a raft to rescue people from a flooded out car on a street in Rye. Local officials in cities like Jersey City are calling for a passage of a bill that would help reduce flooding across the Garden State. A man charged with killing a woman in front of her young daughter in Upper Manhattan remains behind bars. Organizers in Queens are calling for the city to crack down on prostitution along Roosevelt Avenue. House Minority Leader Hakeem Jeffries says lawmakers need to act urgently to address the challenges posed by artificial intelligence. The CEOs of both Anthropic and OpenAI have also publicly called for slowing the pace of AI development. Iran says a vessel was attacked in the Strait of Hormuz over the weekend, raising new concerns about global oil supplies. The incident came after Saudi Arabia temporarily shut down its critical east-west oil pipeline, which provides an alternative route for exports. The CDC says the cyclosoriasis outbreak, which sickened nearly 20,000 people, has come to an end. Health officials linked it to shredded iceberg lettuce supplied by Taylor Farms in Mexico. A parade was held over the weekend to celebrate the Bayonne baseball team that made it to the Little League World Series. Actress Mariska Hargitay is set to host the 2026 Emmy Awards tonight, making her the first woman to host the ceremony in 15 years. And Robert Plant is among the artists set to perform at the 25th Annual Americana Honors and Awards in Nashville Wednesday. Checking Q104.3 traffic, alternate side parking and meters in effect for today. GWB inbound, seeing delays still due to a crash on the Cross Bronx Expressway, 45 to 50 minute delays. Lower 30 to 35, a Lincoln inbound 35 to 40, Holland inbound 35 to 40 from routes 1 and 9, 25 or 20 to 25 from the New Jersey Turnpike, 25 minutes getting over the Cuomo Tap Bridge. Q Sports, the Jets open the season with a 23-10 victory over the Titans in Nashville. The Giants beat the Cowboys 28-20 on Sunday Night Football at MetLife Stadium. The Yankees shut out the Mets 2-0 to take their rubber match in the Subway Series at Yankee Stadium. And Alexander Zverev of Germany is this year's U.S. Open winner after defeating American Ben Shelton in the men's final in Queens. The Q1 forecast, mostly sunny, breezy, and less humid today. High 74, clear skies tonight, low 57. 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

Welcome back from your weekend. It's Maria. I'll see you after Jim and Kristen. 12 o'clock, Workforce Blocks of Tom Petty, The Beatles, and Pearl Jam on Q104.3.

0: 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It is 8:43, 2.5 hours of commercial-free rock coming up for you in just a few minutes. Free Music Morning here at the Q. Emmys are tonight, right?
1: Yeah.
0: Mariska Hargitay
1: mm-hmm.
0: is the host.
1: First female host in 15 years.
2: I know what Jim's watching. Way to go.
0: Well, she's got, I'm sure, a lot of Emmys
2: herself
0: in her apartment. Or yeah, house or
1: just a few, right?
0: Wherever. Wherever she parks her Emmys.
1: She's got an Emmys closet. Well, not a closet, but like a shelf.
2: Mariska Hargitay has won 4 Emmy Awards in total. Wow. I would think it would be 40.
0: I thought it would be more than that, too. But hey, 4 is pretty good.
1: Pretty good.
2: And it's not all for Law & Order. So to keep that in mind, too. She's done a lot of other things.
1: Yep.
0: Okay. 8:44 here at Q104.3. And it is time for another edition of Strange News here at the Q.
3: Strange news, hard to believe but true.
0: Both of our NFL teams have perfect records.
2: It's strange but true!
1: 1-0, baby!
0: A Nova Scotia man has achieved his longtime goal of making it into the Guinness Book of World Records by solving 211 Rubik's Cubes while bouncing on a pogo stick. Good for him. Who thinks these things up?
1: Thank God.
2: I got nothing,
1: waiting
2: man.
1: For a story like that.
0: Meanwhile, Apple's in trouble.
2: Uh-oh.
1: As yeah. in the iPhone maker?
0: Yeah, Apple. Yeah.
2: Okay. No, the fruit.
1: Well, you never know.
0: Or the record company.
1: Yeah, exactly. Yeah. See?
0: Well.
1: Or maybe Gwyneth Paltrow's daughter.
0: Right. Well, they introduced Apple, the technology company. They introduced the foldable iPhone Duo last week.
2: That's true.
0: And there's already accusations that it discriminates.
1: Uh-oh.
0: It discriminates against left-handed people.
1: Oh.

0: You know, it was quiny. I know it was tiny.
1: They were. It was hard to type on those things.
2: I could see you with a sidekick, Jim.
0: Police in Chatham. Okay, this is the final story. Now everybody's got to calm down here because this is a crime story.
2: Uh-oh, okay.
1: All right.
0: Police in Chatham County, Georgia are searching for a man caught on surveillance video in a bizarre overnight trespassing incident. Authorities say the suspect entered a private property in the early morning hours, used the homeowner's pool and hot tub, and then spent more than 10 minutes doing what police described as intensely interacting with a rubber duck floating in the hot tub.
1: Oh.
0: Before leaving, police say he took several beach towels and rode away on a bicycle. What? Investigators have released images of the suspect and are asking anyone with information to contact.
1: I'm disturbed and confused.
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0: That's strange news at Q104.3.
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13: Alternate side parking and meters are in effect for today. GWB inbound, seeing delays due to an earlier crash on the Cross Bronx Expressway. A 60-minute delays, upper 35 to 40, lower Lincoln inbound 35 to 40, Holland 20 to 25 from the New Jersey Turnpike, 35 to 40 from routes 1 and 9, 20 minutes getting over the Cuomo Tap Bridge. Got a crash on the Garden State Parkway in Jersey, northbound north of exit 44 in East Orange, taking up the right lane, causing delays from exit 142. That's delays of over an hour. Other incidents to look out for include a crash in the 78 Express lanes eastbound at exit 52. That's the Garden State Parkway in Union. Also in Rockland Thruway in Sloatsburg, 87 southbound at exit 15, a crash has one lane blocked. And on Long Island, a crash on the Northern State westbound approaching the Long Island Expressway that has a left lane blocked and is causing delays as well. I'm Kristen Marks. 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

0: 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Stairway to Heaven from Led Zeppelin. 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

0: Q104.3 Rocks New York with Billy Idol and White Wedding. And that wraps up Free Music Mornings on your Monday. Nice day for a white wedding. Nice day for a birthday. Happy birthday today. Got a couple. Hydea Cohen, and she runs the Bronx Dog Haven. They're having their pet pantry this coming Saturday in the Bronx. And you can get more info if you follow me on social. I posted that today. Also, a happy birthday to Tony Lazara of Lazara's Pizza Cafe on West 38th Street, celebrating today as well. So it's a nice day for a white wedding and some birthdays too. Hey, Jim will kick off Free Music Mornings tomorrow on your 2 for Tuesday around 8:50, as we do every workday here on Q104.3. 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
0: I'm going up the subway steps, right, to try to get to work today. And this guy, young guy, taking his sweet, sweet time. And I don't want to say anything because it's Monday. Not a good way to start the day or the work week, right? And I see his sneakers in my face because he's going so slow. And his sneakers were, hey, dude. And I just want to say, like, hey, dude, could you, like, speed it up? But I didn't. Here we go again. It's another day in New York City. It's Whitesnake on Q104.3.

0: 104.3 Rocks New York with Aerosmith and Dude Looks Like a Lady. Time after time from Ozzy Osbourne. We're just about 20 minutes away from your 12 o'clock workforce blocks, commercial free. 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So I mentioned earlier the pet food pantry that Bronx Dog Haven is holding. Well, they do it every other month. It's this Saturday, September 19th, 940 Garrison Avenue in the Bronx. It's also a wellness and vaccine clinic, so you can get dog and cat food, pet supplies, vaccines, and resources. The best way to RSVP, because it's happening from 10 to 2, and they do ask you to RSVP. Like I said earlier, I posted it on my Facebook page and my Instagram page, and there are two QR codes. There's a pantry sign up and a vaccine sign up. So it's on my Maria Melito page as well as my Instagram page, Maria Melito MM. If you are in need, definitely go make a reservation to get there. And Pet Food Pantry, thanks to Hydea Cohen and Bronx Dog Haven.
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And put your thinking caps on now so you'll be all ready to play the 3 at 3 with Ken at 3 o'clock. 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

for everybody eating lunch. I figured I can offer you a spoon, right? Soundgarden with Spoon Man, Q104.3, Rocks New York, this gorgeous day. Memphis is one of the 10 best. Starting to feel just like the beginning of fall, right? A little bit cool in the breeze, lower humidity. We're on a journey. Separate ways. Will they go their separate ways or keep going? It's been like that for 20 years at that band. Q104.3, Rocks New York.

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1: 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Q104.3, If He Ever Hurts You. Separate Ways, lead singer Arnel Pineda might be leaving. He's dealing with a lot of issues, voice issues, personal issues. They tried out a singer from Long Island, sounded great. You know, Neil Sean, with Duct Tape and String, keeps that band on the road, and they're always amazing, and they still knock it out of the park. Soundgarden with Spoon Man. Can't wait to hear the material that was in the vaults that Chris Cornell had recorded before his passing. 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Ken Daschow coming back with Aerosmith, Green Day, and more. 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

gorgeous ballad from Billy Joe Armstrong and Green Day. 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

0: Ozzy, then, now, and forever. Q104.3 with Paranoid, the Black Sabbath days. They're making a docu-picture about Ozzy, a biopic. Jack, the family have signed off on it. Who do you get to play Ozzy? I mean, is it an unknown? Is there a person you can think of that could capture that? I mean, if you're going to play a younger Ozzy, otherwise, you know, Gary Oldman always owns that kind of stuff, but... I don't know. That's a tough one to come up with for casting. Ken Dash, I'm rocking this afternoon. 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
4: 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Okay, this is either the stupidest 3-3 I've ever done, or maybe one of the most fun, cleverest. I don't know, but I knew immediately that I was doing this. We'll see what you think. Either way, you're going to get it. But we begin with Santana, Q104.3 Rocks New York. I can't believe I'm doing this.

0: Q104.3 Rocks New York with the Rolling Stones. Come on, I know you guys have this. Hi, Q, what's the answer for today's 3-3?
1: It's kind of obvious already. It's the Jets winning their opening game.
0: Yeah, I kind of figured it would be. What's the answer?
1: So the answer is the Jets winning their opening game.
0: And?
1: And they're going to keep on doing it?
0: Oh, my God. No, you missed it. You missed it. Hi, Q, do you have an answer for today's 3-3?
2: Yes, I do. It's got to be the Jets and Giants both winning game one after 17 years.
0: Yes, they both won. Who's this?
2: My name is Sam.
0: Sam, where are you calling from?
2: I'm calling right now from Hazlitt, New Jersey.
0: Sam, the last time either team won their opening game, I can't actually remember. So I thought, let's be crazy. Let's play Winning from Santana twice. Because why the hell not? We're starting it up with the Rolling Stones on the right foot. Listen, Green Bay can be beaten. For the Giants to beat the Cowboys, if the Jets and Giants can get to 4-4, that would be a great start to the year. I am psyched.
2: Absolutely.
0: Sam, I'm sending you to see the Professional Bull Riders, UBS Arena, Friday, October 16th.
2: Oh, that's awesome. Thank you so much.
0: I'm telling you, it's heart-stopping to see it in person. 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As commercial free at 3 continues, what's in the air tonight? We'll see if Patrick Mahomes is really back. Travis Kelce, after his whole wedding in the hullabaloo, does he still have the fire? We'll see. Q104.3 Rocks New York with Phil Collins. I don't care if you're working, you still have to play air drums to this song with all of us.

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0: The eternally youthful, struggling teenagers, like James Dean, Jack and Diane, Q104.3 Rocks New York. Jack wants to be a football star, huh? Well, if he can throw, I think Cleveland's going to have open tryouts for the new QB job. Oh, my goodness. We've had some problems on our own, gangrene, but Deshaun Watson, hey, I mean, when you see what we've got, let's keep going, keep going, keep going. Q104.3, your new home for the New York Jets. Gangrene kicks off the home schedule at MetLife Stadium this weekend against the Green Bay Packers, and you can hear all the action right here. Oh, they've got a serious chance against Green Bay. Green Bay can be beat. I'm telling you that. We'll get you pumped up with the Q104.3 Rock and Roll Tailgate. That starts at 10 a.m. right after Breakfast of the Beatles. Then Jets pregame begins at 11 with Dan Grass and Greg Buttle, all leading off to kickoff at 1 with Bob Wischusen and Anthony Beck. Oh, and if you're going to the game, it's a whiteout Sunday. 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

You too, Pride in the Name of Love, Q104.3, Ken Dash Hour rocking this beautiful afternoon. John Bon Jovi, the first solo album called Blaze of Glory, went to number one. The soundtrack of Young Guns with Emilio Estevez, the Brat Pack with cowboy hats, Q104.3 rocks New York.

0: Then, Now, and Always. Just such a gorgeous, heartfelt song. Mark Cohn, Walking in Memphis, just because I needed to hear it. Q104.3 Rocks, New York. Sending him so much health and well wishes. You know, dealing with things, just getting older. It's what it's all about. Mark said to me once, I'm going to sing that song the rest of my life, right? I'm like, yeah. I said, you ever go to a Paul McCartney concert? Did you ever hear him bail on Let It Be or Hey Jude? No. That's what you got, one of those. Go get it. John Bon Jovi, Blaze of Glory, Q104.3. Speaking of Sir Paul McCartney, Breakfast with the Beatles. I'm taking it on the road again. October 4th, our home away from home, The Cutting Room on East 32nd Street here in the city, Sunday morning. And I want you to be part of it, Q104.3. We are celebrating John Lennon's birthday a little early and celebrating the newly remastered re-release of Rubber Soul. Mark Rivera is getting the Breakfast with the Beatles band back together with Mark Ribbler from The Disciples, Rich Pagano from The Fab Four, Muddy Shoes, John Cobert from John Lennon's band. For a chance to be there and qualify for a trip to London, just go to Q1043.com, click on contest, or listen this Sunday morning, 8 to 10 a.m., Breakfast with the Beatles. 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We have so much fun. Get up early Sunday morning and come join us. I've got Guns N' Roses, Aerosmith, and more coming up.
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Ken Dasha, Rock in the Afternoon. The one thing you never want to do is dance with Mr. Brownstone. Drugs, heroin, no thanks, because then you start with a little and a little ain't enough. 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

Aerosmith, Q104.3 Rocks New York, going out to Jeff. Say, Ken, how about playing the Money Man for us? I know. Miss him every single day. Kenny, it's Owen. Owen? Isn't this Eddie? No, I changed my name to Owen. Like what? Oh, Owen Money. Got it. Q104.3, Eddie, it's yours.

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0: Colin Hay, Men at Work, Q104.3, Rocks, New York. Colin, working diligently in Ringo and the All-Star Band now for years, and still on tour, coming into town, Forest Hills, in October. Nirvana, the legendary Unplugged show, doing David Bowie's The Man Who Sold the World. Ken Dasha, looking at the rock and roll date book, the birthday of the late Amy Winehouse, the last of that horrible 27 Club. From Robert Johnson, the old blues man in the early turn of the century, to, you know, Jim Morrison and Jimi Hendrix and Janis Joplin, all the way to Amy Winehouse. It's also the birthdays of Steve Gaines and the late Ed King. Ed King, both from Lynyrd Skynyrd, wrote this little song called Sweet Home Alabama. You might have heard of it. But for Live at 5 today, no, it's the birth of a band on stage. 1969, Genesis played their first paid gig. It was at a cottage in Surrey, England, owned by Peter Gabriel's former Sunday school teacher. You know, just like Def Leppard, their parents and teachers chipped in to rent equipment so they could play in the gym. You gotta start somewhere. Live Genesis for Live at 5 in 17 minutes.
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4: Let's see. Looking at what we just played, Cuts from the Wall. Footage began in the movie in 1981 on this date. Bruce ended the River Tour at Riverfront Coliseum in Cincinnati in 81. 78, The Dead played first of three dates in Egypt at the Great Pyramid of Giza. But for this date, the debut of this band, it's called Genesis. Their first paid gig at a cottage in Surrey, England, farm country, owned by Peter Gabriel's former Sunday school teacher. And they were on their way. It was back in the days, their masterwork with Peter. The Lamb Lies Down on Broadway, Phil Collins taking over lead vocals after Peter left. Q104.3 for Steve Hackett and the guys, Phil, Tony Banks, Mike Rutherford. 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

0: Q104.3, Lenny Kravitz rocking the Guess Who classic American Woman in Genesis. The Lamb Lies Down on Broadway, great live album, seconds out from their first paid gig, 1969, celebrating their first show at a cottage in Surrey, England. You have to get in somewhere, and they're not a band that can play a pub, really. So Peter Gabriel's former Sunday school teacher gave them the cottage to play. 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

Police, Q104.3 Rocks, New York. Holidays are here. We've got Rosh Hashanah, back to school. They're coming at us like a freight train. Sometimes feels like you're running against the wind. It's Bob Seger on the Q.

0: Q104.3 Rocks New York with Billy Joel, the Stranger album, Only the Good Die Young. Oh, teenagers have tried that from time to time. Come on out, Virginia. Between that and Keep Your Hands to Yourself, Georgia Satellites, Meatloaf, Paradise by the Dashboard Lights. A number of stories going along that storyline at Q104.3. Ken Dash, I'm rocking this beautiful afternoon. Another great day ahead. It feels like fall is just starting to set up shop. Down to the low 50s tonight. In the morning, winds, it might even feel like, dare I say it, 40s? Oh yeah, that's happening tonight. You know what else is happening tonight at 8 o'clock? Carol's getting the Let Out XL.
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Let's turn down the amps, towel off, and pick up the acoustic. Maybe grab a harmonica. It's Neil Young. 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

0: 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Man walks down the street, says, why am I so soft in the middle? The rest of my life is so hard. I just can't do better than that. Paul Simon, Neil Young, Heart of Gold at Q104.3. Speaking of which, the Tunnel to Towers 5K Run and Walk returns September 27th, marking 25 years since the events of 9/11. 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The 5K traces the final steps of FDNYer Stephen Siller as he ran through the Brooklyn Battery Tunnel to the World Trade Center on 9/11. Though most of us were running away, there's some group of people who run to it to help. That was Stephen Siller. That's FDNY, NYPD, everyone. 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Just give what you can. Thanks very much. Seriously appreciate it. Coming back with the Zep, Alice in Chains, and more.
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0: Carol's going to get the Let Out XL, an hour of the mighty Zep tonight, 8 to 9. Doesn't mean we can't have a little Zep snack for the ride home, right? Especially if we're rocking and rolling at old school. 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

0: There's very few people in this world who've gotten more satisfaction than that man, Sir Michael Philip. I mean, Jagger, seriously, you can't get no satisfaction. Sure. Q104.3, Rocks New York with the Stones. Blondie, call me when Debbie Harry says call, you call. When Carol Miller says we're getting the lead out at 8 tonight, XL, you listen. Zep fans, every Monday night, 8 to 9, an hour of the Mighty Zep with live cuts and interviews and more. Ken Dashow, it's always an honor, privilege to hang out with you in the afternoons, get you home. Let's do it again tomorrow on a 2 for Tuesday. What do you say?
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Well, will this be their last tour, or will there be more? There's speculation, but there's always speculation, right? It's Q104.3, you with Carol Miller. Hope you had a great weekend. You did if you're a Yankees fan and a Jets fan. I know that. So we're going to hang out. We're going to get the Let Out XL. And what do you say we just relax and do some YouTube right now on the Q? Great to have you here.

0: And yes, they are still working on that new album. Let's cue it at 4.3. Maybe it was a little over a month ago, 2 months ago, we saw video of them doing a video for the new album down in Mexico. This is Carol Miller, and I don't know how your day was. I was at the eye doctor today, and you know when they give you those drops? You know those drops to dilate your eyes. Well, they say, oh, it's going to wear off. Oh, it's going to wear off in a couple of hours. Well, guess what? I don't know what I'm seeing. I might read the weather backwards, you know, things like that, but we're going to hang out. You know, as long as you're cool, we're going to have a good time. We have Get the Let Out XL coming up for you at 8 o'clock. It's an hour of Zep with interviews, all kinds of stuff that I put together for you. Looking forward to playing it for you. So I hope your ears are perked up for 8 o'clock tonight here on The Q.
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18: Hey, weekend warriors, how's a little trail therapy sound right now? Hop in. Let's go for a ride in the Nissan Armada Pro 4X. Tune out all those work emails and turn up that twin-turbo V6 engine. Instead of letting the kids play online, show them some epic inclines. 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
0: Yeah, I told you that was totally on me. Because, you know, they told me the eye drops would wear off from the eye doctor, you know, and they make you all blurry. They said it would wear off in 2 hours. Well, it hasn't. So I messed that up. I'm sorry. Let's see what I can do for the rest of the show here. You think I'm kidding? I'm not. Here's Metallica. What would they do? It's Q104.3.

What a great song. So who's the victim? Who's the good guy? We already know who the bad guy is. Or are they both bad guys? Very complex writing there for Aerosmith. Must say. Right. So you're with Carol Miller. Great to be hanging out with you. Sting is getting ready, no doubt, to come over here. He does a whole bunch of dates at the Barclays Center in November. Of course, he has his very glamorous European tour going on.

0: Well, can you hear the noise? Quiet Riot there doing the Slade thing on Q104.3. And we had The Doors. You know that song, Break On Through? And she gets, you know the real story, right? What he's saying was she gets high. But when they put the record out, they didn't think it was going to get played on the radio, so they had to cut the high out. And that's how we have heard it for the last 60 years, right? Without the word hi. So, hi, how you doing? This is Carol Miller. Great to be hanging out with you. We have Get the Let Out coming up for you. XL at 8 o'clock. In Key Sports, well, you know what a great weekend it was. The Jets won, the Giants won, the Yanks. Yeah, well, if you're a Yankees fan, the Yanks beat the Mets Subway Series. And tonight we've got, the Mets and Baltimore, the Yanks and Minnesota. And in the NFL, we have the Broncos and the Kansas City Chiefs. So let the games begin.
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